All right, Chris Nelson, in on this hot Monday night. And it was kind of odd walking into the studio tonight with old blue eyes on. Yeah, Frank Sinatra and Summer Wind. Jade, you did it again, man. An hour of breaking songs about the heat because, yeah, it's going to be hot for the next several days and warm nights as well. I'm just looking at the overnight low tonight. Man, I'll give you the updated forecast here in just a bit. And I'm here until midnight with a track from The Police here at 92 KQRS. Rocks!

You know, if the record label would have had their way, this song would have never been released. Yeah, Dolores O'Riordan wrote it one afternoon. It's a politically charged tune, and the record label said, absolutely not, we're not going to release that. That song right there would tarnish the reputation of the Cranberries, but Dolores O'Riordan, like I said, she stood her ground. She said the song will be on the album, and guess what? The song was a massive hit. Here it is, Zombie at 92 KQRS.

You know, when it came to this song from Paul Westerberg, there was a couple of firsts, as this was the very first song that he wrote and recorded without his band, The Replacements, who broke up 1 year before, and this song ending up on a movie soundtrack to the movie Singles. Here's Dyslexic Heart at 92 KQRS.

0: Gorman in the Morning with Fletcher and Ryder. So good, you might have to hear it again and again.
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12: When we talk about how much exercise someone should get, current guidelines call for about 150 minutes of moderate intensity exercise or 75 minutes of vigorous intensity exercise every week. New study out of the UK makes a strong case for vigorous exercise if and when you can do it. Now, researchers determined that even little bursts of vigorous exercise can significantly reduce someone's risk of 8 different diseases: dementia, type 2 diabetes, fatty liver disease, chronic respiratory disease, chronic kidney disease, immune-mediated inflammatory diseases, major cardiovascular events, and atrial fibrillation. We're not talking about complicated training programs here. Just work with what you can into your everyday life. If you are breathless and unable to speak in complete sentences, then you've hit the mark. I'm Dr. Sanjay Gupta, helping you live a better life.
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18: 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I just zipped up and got out of there. 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
1: Hey, Chris Nelson. Coming up here tonight at 10, we got KQ's 5 at 10. It's where we grab 5 songs that were on the charts on this day, July 13th. And tonight, let's see, let's go back to 1993. Let me see, grunge at that time. Yeah, that was ruling the radio. We had Lollapalooza 93 touring around. Oh, and Jurassic Park, that was ruling in the theaters as well. 1993, a great year. 5 songs from the summer of 93, tonight at 10.

about the power and greed that drove the 80s. If you think about it, it kind of drives today as well. But actually, back in 1985, MTV Men played this video all the time, which helped propel this song to the top for Tears for Fears. Here's Everybody Wants to Rule the World at 92 KQRS.

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Side Volkswagen Talking Text Line. And I gotta say hello to Kevin in Richfield. Wants to send this song out to his girl Katie. Wow, look at that, Kevin. What a smoothie. Looking for the tune from Edwin Collins. Here it is, A Girl Like You at 92 KQRS.

0: with the KQ Rock Review for Monday, July 13th. On this day in 1999, the New Radicals broke up. They released one album and had a worldwide hit song with You Get What You Give. Greg Alexander, who was their songwriter and frontman, said he just wanted to concentrate on producing and writing. He has since worked in television and film, and the soundtrack he did was nominated for an Academy Award for the film Begin Again, starring Keira Knightley and Mark Ruffalo. Here's Greg on writing songs for that film.
1: Well, it put a lot of pressure when the film had that title, because all of a sudden there was this sense that, like, you had to write something that was going to be able to pull somebody out of a dark place. But I like pressure. It ended up ultimately being something that drove us to really push ourselves creatively. Mark's character, I think, is trying to get back to whatever he felt was authentic and what drove him in the first place. So that kind of connected with me, because I've felt taking a step back from the music business a bit myself for various reasons along those lines.
0: I'm Lisa Miller, and that's a KQ Rock Review, sponsored by 1-800-LAW-TIGER.
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10: As someone who's been married nearly 25 years, I'll tell you, there's a lot of great things about having a spouse. And according to a new study out of the University of Miami Health System, marriage might even be linked to a lower risk of cancer. Why? Well, the researchers said people who are married are less likely to engage in risky behavior. They're more likely to get a nudge.

0: to go to regular preventive medicine appointments and screenings, and they have a partner to share the load of family obligations, household chores, and finances. No one is saying you should get married in the pursuit of better health, but if you are single, how can you build a strong support system to maybe get some of these same benefits? Do your own research, find out what's important, and then hold members of your squad accountable and let them hold you accountable as well. That can provide a lot of support. I'm Dr. Sanjay Gupta, helping you live a better life.
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You know, Chris Cornell unknowingly was right on the verge of making a major supergroup with this band, as he wrote it as a tribute band to Andrew Wood. But the problem is, the song he wrote, he was kind of struggling hitting those low notes. And in comes this guy to meet up with his brand new band, the soon-to-be-formed Pearl Jam, Eddie Vedder. Helping out Chris Cornell with his song, here's Temple of the Dog and Hunger Strike at 92 KQRS.

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11: 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With me, you'll get both of plenty of them on 92 KQRS. 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With me, you'll get both of plenty of them on 92 KQRS. 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
12: A better life with Dr. Sanjay Gupta.
13: When you need your body to perform, but some of your muscles are having trouble, other muscles can sometimes help compensate. This is a great thing short term, but long term, it can lead to serious and even chronic aches and pains. So if you've got nagging stiffness or irritation somewhere, don't push through it. Try to figure out why it's happening and how you can correct it. Strength and conditioning specialist Dana Santa says, performing exercises at a deliberate tempo makes it easier to notice when the wrong muscles are taking over, and also gives the intended muscles a chance to engage before that compensation kicks in. Dana suggests that starting with primary movement patterns such as squatting, hinging, pushing, pulling, rotating, and core can help make compensation easiest to identify and to address. I'm Dr. Sanjay Gupta, helping you live a better life.
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18: 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And yeah, we do have that extreme heat warning in effect for pretty much the entire week. And for good reason. Yeah, only going down to 75 tonight. 97 tomorrow. Same thing on Wednesday. 96 as we head into Thursday. Right now, we are at 86. Minneapolis, St. Paul.
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Hey, Chris Nelson, and coming up tonight at 10, here in about a half hour, I got KQ's 5 at 10. Yep, five songs that were on the charts on this day, July 13th. And tonight we're heading back to 1993. Now, 1993, you know grunge was taking over the world. And looking at the songs tonight, oh yeah, they're in there. We'll play them tonight, five songs from the summer of 93 at

figure maybe a song talking about a freeze-out would help. Yeah, it's a very warm night out there tonight. As Chris Nelson sitting here in Studio 92A all the way until midnight with a track from Blues Traveler here at 92 KQRS.

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11: A Better Life with Dr. Sanjay Gupta.
12: When you need your body to perform, but some of your muscles are having trouble, other muscles can sometimes help compensate. This is a great thing short term, but long term it can lead to serious and even chronic aches and pains. So if you've got nagging stiffness or irritation somewhere, don't push through it. Try to figure out why it's happening and how you can correct it. Strength and conditioning specialist Dana Santa says, performing exercises at a deliberate tempo makes it easier to notice when the wrong muscles are taking over, and also gives the intended muscles a chance to engage before that compensation kicks in. Dana suggests that starting with primary movement patterns such as squatting, hinging, pushing, pulling, rotating, and core can help make compensation easiest to identify and to address. I'm Dr. Sanjay Gupta, helping you live a better life.
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Yeah. All right, Chris Nelson. All right, coming up here in about 10 minutes at 10 o'clock, I got KQ's 5 at 10, where tonight we're rolling out five songs from this day. Yeah, July of 1993. Those five songs coming up tonight at 10, so hang on.

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You know, Dolores O'Riordan said that song is about early love, talking about that very first love. Off of the album, everybody else is doing it, so why can't we? Great one from the Cranberries, It Is Dreams. As we are rolling through five songs that were on the charts on this day, July 13th, and tonight we are heading back to 1993. And Urge Overkill checking in, your sister Havana on KQ's 5 at 10.

Tune from New Order with the song, let me see, you're still hanging out in the top five for the past, man, 4 months with the tune Regret. You're on KQ's 5 at 10, where tonight we're rolling through five songs that were on the charts here in the summer of 1993. And this one from U2 premiering this week at number three. Yeah, that is right there, the power of U2. And this song, one of the very few songs where you got The Edge doing lead vocals on the tune Numb here on KQ's 5 at 10.

0: There you go. Tears for Fears holding down the number one spot on this day, July 13th, back in 1993. There it is. Break it down again. And that's how we do it. KQ is 5 at 10 as we just rolled through five songs that were on the charts here on this day back in 1993. And we're going to do it again tomorrow night, 10 o'clock. The only difference is it'll be five songs from a different year right here on KQ is 5 at 10.
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12: When we talk about how much exercise someone should get, current guidelines call for about 150 minutes of moderate intensity exercise or 75 minutes of vigorous intensity exercise every week. New study out of the UK makes a strong case for vigorous exercise if and when you can do it. Now, researchers determined that even little bursts of vigorous exercise can significantly reduce someone's risk of eight different diseases: dementia, type 2 diabetes, fatty liver disease, chronic respiratory disease, chronic kidney disease, immune-mediated inflammatory diseases, major cardiovascular events, and atrial fibrillation. We're not talking about complicated training programs here. Just work with what you can into your everyday life. If you are breathless and unable to speak in complete sentences, then you've hit the mark. I'm Dr. Sanjay Gupta, helping you live a better life.
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9: 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We've made some changes here at 92 KQRS, and I'm one of them. 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
0: Weather from KQ is brought to you by North State Mechanical Heating and Air, your neighbor that knows heating and air. That extreme heat warning is in effect here pretty much all week till Thursday night, and for good reason, only going down to 75 tonight. That's it. 97 tomorrow, same thing on Wednesday, 96 on Thursday, and is the relief on Friday? Let me check here. No, not really. It says a high of 95. Right now we're at 83, Minneapolis-St. Paul.
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Nelson. Now, this song from the Smashing Pumpkins was one that was banned by the BBC for the lyric, "Cut that little child." Yeah, that was a little too much for the Brits. But here in the U.S., we were okay with it. 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
1: You can buy a snow room. 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
5: Everyone poops. It's not just the name of a classic potty training book. It's a universal truth. Even though everyone does it, almost no one wants to talk about it. Dr. Tricia Pasricha wants to change that. She's the author of a new book. It's called You've Been Pooping All Wrong. And she says there are three critical P's of pooping. The first is propulsion. Both the voluntary push you exert and the involuntary contractions that happen naturally within your body. Top line, when you feel the need to go, don't hold it. The second P is pliability, which refers to stool softness. The keys to this one are making sure you're drinking enough water and eating enough fiber. And the last P is for pelvic floor. If you can get your knees up above your waist while you're on the toilet, like on a stool or a garbage can or a stack of books even, that can make all the difference. I'm Dr. Sanjay Gupta, helping you live a better life.
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1: Hey, it's Steve Gorman, and you can catch Gorman in the Morning with Fletcher and Ryder every day for moments like this. 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
12: Pedal, yes.
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1: 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And that's what I did. I didn't wash my hands. I just zipped up and got out of there. 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

You know, when you look at the large catalogs of songs from Queen, you realize one thing. They could play so many different styles of music. I mean, when they came on the scene with their first song, Killer Queen, right there, they proved to us that, hey, this band could rock. And a couple of years later, they released the iconic Bohemian Rhapsody, showing us that this rock band could also do opera. And then shortly after that, they showed us they could also do gospel with this tune, Somebody to Love, here at 92 KQRS. Yeah.

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Hey, Chris Nelson. Just a friendly observation. Looking out the window here in the studio. And when I got here tonight at 6:30, there was nobody outside. Now, here it is, 11:30 at night. I look out. There's people out there wandering around. Oh, yeah, in the dark. Walking their dogs, mainly. I mean, I get it. Earlier in the day, too hot to walk the dog, and now the dog, he's having fun. Yeah, sunlight or not, it's a great night to be out and about. And if you are out tonight, hope you're making the best of it as I take care of a track from OMD. 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
4: We talk a lot here about ultra-processed foods and the many ways in which they can negatively impact your health. They've been linked to weight gain, obesity, type 2 diabetes, cardiovascular disease, even cancer. And now a new study out of UCSF found that high ultra-processed food intake was associated with something called intramuscular fat, which is exactly what it sounds like. That's fat inside your muscles, which can cause them to become weaker. Now, in this particular study, the researchers noticed more wear and tear and pain in people's knees because of weakened thigh muscles. Cutting back on ultra-processed foods isn't easy. The CDC estimates at least half the calories in our diet come from ultra-processed foods. But if you're looking to eat cleaner, cutting out sugar-sweetened beverages, that may be the best number one thing you can do to try and get started. I'm Dr. Sanjay Gupta, helping you live a better life.
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forward to those guys, man, taking over Mystic Lake Amphitheater coming up here August 8th. Guns N' Roses here with Chris Nelson, and looking up at the clock, it is just about midnight. That means I got to get on out of here. But I will be right back in here tomorrow night at 7 o'clock because, well, come on, there's free air conditioning in here. I got to pass that up. Leaving you with Better Than Ezra here at 92 KQRS. Have a great night.

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0: Hey, it's Steve Gorman, and you can catch Gorman in the Morning with Fletcher and Ryder every day for moments like this. And in the middle of the men's room, they had a fountain to wash your hands. And the way it was set up, it was you would step up to a circular fountain, and there was a ring on the floor. You activated the water. There was, you know,
1: the pedal. We had one at my elementary school.
0: Okay, you would then stick your hands under, and the water would come out. And me, as a seventh grader, I had never seen that particular piece of plumbing before. I thought it was a urinal. I stepped up and peed into the place you're supposed to wash your hands. And no one stopped me.
1: When you pushed that foot pedal, the entire water fountain. So he came up, pushed the thing, you're peeing, and then the water starts coming out?
0: Yeah.
1: Is that when it clicked with you, or was it later?
0: No, it definitely clicked, but I was midstream. 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And that's what I did. I didn't wash my hands. I just zipped up and got out of there. 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

0: Gorman in the Morning with Fletcher and Ryder. So good, you might have to hear it again and again.
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14: You know, it's funny, when I think back to what the typical American dinner looked like when you and I were kids, there's usually some kind of meat featured at the center of the plate. Vegetables are there, but often thought of as a side dish. More and more, though, we are coming to realize that a plant-based diet, with little or no meat even, is going to be a healthier way to eat for just about everyone. New study out of the University of Hawaii Cancer Center found that eating a high-quality plant-rich diet that includes whole grains, vegetables, and fruits may prevent cognitive impairment even when people start that diet in their late 50s and 60s. Yeah, it's important to make sure you're getting enough protein, fats, complex carbohydrates. Just because you cut out or even cut back on meat, though, is not a license to eat whatever you want. Focus on eating whole, real foods. I'm Dr. Sanjay Gupta, helping you live a better life.
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0: Gorman in the morning, Minnesota's 92 KQRS. Good Tuesday morning. It is July the 14th, and for the next few hours, I'm hanging out with Paul Fletcher.
1: Let's do it, Tuesday.
2: Rider. Well, that's mind-boggling.
0: Man, oh man, we are boggled already.
3: I know. Did you walk outside and was it 80 degrees already this morning?
0: Hurrah for summer!
3: Yes.
0: Paul Fletcher, I'm feeling Minnesota. Dive right in, please.
1: Well, unfortunately, the summer up north has not been great. Crews continue to fight 15-plus wildfires in the boundary waters. At least 17 people had to be airlifted out of the National Forest yesterday as the U.S. Forest Service closed the boundary waters for the first time in 5 years and only the third time ever.
4: Oh, no! Oh, geez!
0: 15 people were airlifted out.
1: 17 airlifted, 15-plus wildfires still burning.
0: 17 people airlifted. I mean, one airlift is dramatic.
3: Yeah.
0: You know, when you see it, you're like, oh, my God, 17 people.
1: It's probably the quickest and easiest way to get them out of there.
0: But
1: you
0: still.
1: You don't know what direction these things are going.
0: A lot can go wrong with an airlift of a human to a helicopter with a rope. That's all I'm saying.
3: Okay.
0: Good job getting everybody out.
3: Hell yeah. So you guys are up in the boundary waters. Neither of you have ridden in a helicopter and say you're never going to do it. They bring in the chopper. They drop down the rope. Are you getting on?
0: No, I look right up there and I go, I'm a man of my word. Of course. Are you kidding? I'm flying that damn thing if they let me.
1: I'm getting on the thing if I have to. Like,
0: sure.
1: If they think that's the best way out, then I'm going to listen to professionals.
0: No, if a bunch of people say your best chance is to be airlifted out, I'm not asking a lot of questions other than how soon. Let's go.
3: I would be thrilled to be airlifted anywhere. If that's the easiest way for me to get home, I will get airlifted.
0: we can make some calls.
3: Oh, hell yeah.
0: Yeah, let's go.
1: Researchers discovered a sugar molecule called erythrulose floating in a giant cloud of gas and dust near the center of the Milky Way galaxy. It's the same type of sugar naturally found in raspberries and also used in some self-tanning products.
0: I'm just going to say right now then, watch yourself because those raspberries can give you some rampant diarrhea these days.
1: Can they really?
0: Gotta wash those bad boys off, even in the middle of the Milky Way.
3: Yep.
1: Yeah, and that's why you get a head of lettuce and pull off the outside. Sugars are important because they're more than just sweeteners. Different kinds help power living cells, and some are even a part of DNA. That's why scientists are eager to understand how these molecules form and spread through space.
0: The writing room at that Apple show for all mankind is really upset right now. God, we just finished the last... Wait! We have to rewrite season 6 about sugar in the Milky Way? Ugh.
3: God, oh my.
0: Come on!
1: A woman in Washington was feeding raccoons near her property, and, it got out of control. She had to call 911.
5: I have anywhere from 50 to 100 raccoons. I need an officer. I'm right in my car. They chased me all the way out through the backyard.
6: You're not able to get out of your car. You're stuck in your vehicle.
7: They know that you're a source of food, so they'll come right up to you.
8: I went 30 hours without feeding them.
7: This is probably one third of them.
8: These big ones, they fight.
7: This call came out. I thought you were playing. So I had to come out here and see it.
0: Is she mistaking raccoons for wild boar? That does not sound like raccoons in my mind. Those things are intense.
1: When they're hungry, you never know, right? I mean, maybe they sound like a wild boar when they're hungry.
0: One minute you're feeding two raccoons some Wonder Bread, the next minute you got 50 raccoons looking at you going, oh, yeah, that looks tasty.
3: Uh-huh.
0: That's scary.
3: Yes.
1: Yeah.
3: Free dinner.
1: Yes. The Last Supper.
0: I don't want 50 anythings coming near me.
1: No?
0: Much less raccoons.
3: Okay. Listen, this is going to happen at my house because my husband loves feeding the critters.
0: Oh, man.
1: Great. I can't wait.
0: You know, squirrels are suckers for peanuts. They love that salt. Don't get started. Don't shake a couple of salted peanuts towards a squirrel.
1: We got squirrels everywhere.
0: You'll never get rid of them.
3: I was hanging out with a buddy. He said he was doing this with the chipmunks in his yard. He was giving them like human salted fancy nuts, and they're like coming right up to him. So now Mr. Ryder is trying this.
0: Oh no. If you need me to drop off Milo Gorman to clear out some chipmunks, just let me know.
3: Okay. I kind of do.
0: He's looking for a side gig.
3: Good plan.
1: ESPN is launching a new docuseries focused on three WNBA stars. Life in the Dub. follows Asia Wilson of the Las Vegas Aces, Nafisha Collier of our Minnesota Lynx, and DeWanna Bonner of the Phoenix Mercury on and off the court over the past year. Six-part starts July 24th on ESPN2.
0: Yeah.
1: And air two episodes each night through July 26th.
0: Let's go.
3: Are we going to hear about Collier's bionic ankles?
0: I believe we will. Excellent. I would imagine that's an element of that show. Speaking of the dub, Kayla McBride last night at the Target Center, 37 points. Olivia Miles, 33 points.
1: Holy moly.
0: We ran the Phoenix Mercury off the court. Well, it was a 4-point win, but still. McBride with 37, Miles with 33, the most for a rookie in franchise history. Let's see what this means. The first time in Lynx history that two players have scored 30 points or more, and only the fifth time in league history that two players reached 70 points or more in a game in regulation. Olivia Miles, oh, you mean the woman who last night became the fastest player to ever hit 400 points, 100 rebounds, and 100 assists.
1: Wow.
0: She's done that in 22 games. That's an 18.5 point, 4.5 rebound and assist average. Again, a rookie. Bill Simmons hosts what is by far the biggest sports podcast that has ever existed, the Bill Simmons Podcast. He spent a solid 8 minutes yesterday with writer Chuck Klosterman talking about his favorite basketball player, Olivia Miles.
3: Yeah.
0: Just going on about, and he's like, all this nonsense about Caitlin Clark and how she's getting, you know, beaten up by the league and the league won't protect her, and it's turned into a political fight with congressmen writing letters. It's ridiculous. It's the silliest thing ever. And he's like, who cares? Olivia Miles is the greatest rookie in league history, and Caitlin Clark will figure it out, but why aren't we talking about Olivia Miles and the Lynx? I'm like, hey, Bill, right? Way to jump on board, buddy.
1: Yeah.
3: We certainly are.
0: I'll take, and by the way, I would take Olivia Miles over Caitlin Clark 8 days a week, and so would everybody who knows ball. And that's not a knock on Caitlin Clark. I'm saying Olivia Miles is that special. Tremendous player.
3: How the Lynx got such a good draft pick, I don't understand.
0: Thank Dallas for taking Azizi. Everybody said Olivia Miles is the best player in the draft, and they're like, we want to get Paige Becker's old teammate from UConn down here. Let's see what they can do together.
1: Sure.
0: Big mistake. Olivia Miles and Paige Becker's would have been one of those like, oh boy, that's going to be trouble forever.
1: Right.
0: Gotcha. We'll take her. Thanks, Dallas.
1: Yeah.
0: In the home run derby last night, Jordan Walker of the St. Louis Cardinals, the right fielder, is your winner. Junior Caminero of the Tampa Bay Rays, however, had the longest home run, 491 feet. When you watch someone hit a ball that far, you think to yourself, I can't imagine who could hit a ball further. When you hear stories of back in the day, Willie Mays hit a ball 600 feet. No, he didn't.
3: No.
0: There's only a handful of over 500 footers that are verified. I mean, like a dozen, maybe. It's a shot. 491 was like, oh, boy, that ball went real far. That's over a football field. Well over. Just think about it. Like, from the back of one end zone past the back of the next end zone, that's a long way to hit a football, a baseball.
1: Wow. Yeah. Holy moly.
0: World Cup today, 2 o'clock. France, Spain, the top two teams in the world. Spain has won the last two meetings between these two teams. Spain is your reigning European Championship winner from 2 years ago. Very few teams go back, you know, the Euros and then the World Cup. If you go back to back, you're definitely saying, hey, get out of the way. We're the best team in the world. This is going to be a great game of two very different styles. France is like the Showtime Lakers.
1: Aggressive, yeah.
0: And Spain is like a jiu-jitsu guy who just lays on his back and says, I'll beat your ass from here.
1: Yeah.
0: It's a mongoose and a snake. It's like, it's really good. Two very different styles. Should be fantastic.
3: Does Spain have the option to beat France on Bastille Day?
0: But wouldn't that be something?
3: I would love that.
0: Wouldn't that be something?
3: I don't care about soccer at all.
0: What the hell? Yeah, that'd be kind of bad. Rosie Grier was born on this day 94 years ago. Happy birthday, Rosie Grier. Rams legend, defensive line monster back in the day. Mm. Two Pro Bowls, four All Pros. Name checked in a Brady Bunch episode, but actually didn't appear in a Brady Bunch episode.
1: Oh.
0: A lot of people, I remember him on the Brady Bunch. No, they just talked about him. Mm. But he did shoot a Burger King commercial with Marsha Brady in 1976, Maureen McCormick.
1: That's funny.
0: Oh, by the way, also, the man who tackled Sirhan Sirhan after he shot Robert Kennedy on June 5th, 1968, he was one of Kennedy's bodyguards, did not see the gun until the shots were fired. But Rosie Grier, Not only did he tackle Sirhan Sirhan, he then fended off the entire mob that was trying to kill him at that very moment.
3: Oh, man.
0: Quite a life my man has lived.
1: Yeah.
0: Wow.
1: Holy moly. Yeah.
0: Monticello. Hey, good morning, Monticello. I'm not going to call you Cello. I'll do it the way you want it.
1: I had no idea. In the winter, December to March, 2,700 trumpeter swans hit Monticello because it's like a part of the Mississippi River that's still not frozen.
0: Okay.
1: And so they come hang out. 2,700 trumpeter swans hang out in Monticello every
0: year. Good to know.
1: Yeah.
0: Monticello, the turkey A of Minnesota. I'll say it the way you want me to. I don't care. I'm not going to call it Monticello. Hey, weird story out of Alaska. It turns out that black bears love the Allman Brothers. I'll explain after this.

0: Gorman in the morning, Minnesota's 92 KQRS, Anchorage, Alaska. Never been. Ever been to Alaska,
1: no,
0: either of you?
1: I hear it's amazing.
2: Yeah.
0: Everybody says it's amazing if you're there at the right time of year.
2: Yeah. I was told that during our break by somebody that said, if you've never been, you like to, like, because somebody that talks about international travel, they're like, forget that. Go to Alaska.
0: Yeah.
2: It's unbelievable.
0: I know a bunch of people in the music industry in Nashville, like writers and producers, and they do these summer trips, like corporate, like they just get invited up to go salmon fishing and bear watching and just hang out and play songs for rich people, and every time any one of them comes back, they're like, they're, you know, like they found Jesus. You know what I mean? It's like, oh my God, Alaska's, I gotta go back. Well, one of these days, I gotta do it.
2: I think it's either that you either come back with that expression that you just shared, or you're abducted by aliens. It's one or the other.
0: Well, you know what? What's I'll take either.
2: Yeah, great story.
0: I'm in my 60s. What do I care? So, but in Anchorage, Alaska, yesterday, it turns out a black bear decided to, you know, see what the specials were at the local mall.
3: It was my first run-in with a bear. It was pretty scary. My coworker, who's cutting hair in front of me, she yelled, "Bear!" I looked up from my phone, and the bear was walking into the barbershop right next to me. I could have pet it. It was that close. A couple people were going big to scare him out of the grocery store. He came back around to the barbershop again, but by that time, we were able to run back, lock the door, and then we were watching him from the window. And that's when he used the restroom in the hallway. It was pretty wild.
0: Okay. Interesting choice of words. Right? Use the restroom in a hallway.
2: Yeah.
0: Also, the bear got into some peaches. He enjoyed the peaches.
1: Oh, who
2: was that? What it was? It was the peaches.
0: Hence the Allman Brothers reference. Eat a Peach, one of the great albums of all. Anyway, see, I had to go deep on that one.
2: See, I thought,
3: it was pretty wild.
2: For a Peaches reference, I thought for sure you go President of the United States of America. You love that song.
0: Nah.
1: That bear doesn't know where peaches come from.
0: No, he doesn't. His peaches came from the mall, not from a can.
1: Yeah.
2: Or a man.
0: What are you kidding? Just one of those moments in Alaska. One minute you're getting a nice straight razor shave and a G.I. Joe haircut, and the next minute a black bear's taking a crap in the hallway.
1: I know, and this dude was totally prepared for it. He sounded extremely calm. He said it was his first one, but still, just totally steady hands.
0: I just love. Yeah, and then he used the restroom in the hallway. No, he didn't. If he used the restroom, he would have used the restroom. No, he took a dump in the hallway. There's a big difference.
2: He's keeping it clean for the kids.
0: Oh, come on. That's that moment. That's that thing. Everybody gets the microphone in their face, and they use words they would never use in normal conversation.
2: That's true. Yeah.
0: I observed the bear, what's the word? Relieving himself. He released his bowels into the floor. What you're going to say. They'll beep it out if you say the wrong word. Come on, guys. Be natural. Act natural on local news. That's my tip. You ever discover something that you think only rich people did and you realize, it really doesn't cost that much? It's always the joys in life when you're like, oh my God, I didn't know this was possible. Rich people things that actually don't cost a lot. If any come to mind, 651-989-ROCK is the Luther Westside Volkswagen talk and text line. 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Give us 5 minutes and two songs.
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11: You know, it's funny, when I think back to what the typical American dinner looked like when you and I were kids, there's usually some kind of meat featured at the center of the plate. 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
1: Heads up if you're in Burnsville, 35W southbound, the on-ramp from southbound Highway 13. That's going to be closed until about 9 o'clock this morning because of construction. And then over on the other side, 35E southbound between West 7th and Highway 13. That one is also slow because of road work. And then just normal congestion, Highway 52 northbound between Plato and 94. And that's your traffic on KQ.
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1: It is sponsored by North State Mechanical Heating and Air, your neighbor that knows heating and air. We're still in this extreme heat warning on day two now, and it should wrap up Thursday at 9 p.m. High of 97 today, and it'll be muggy out there too. Heat index up to 100. And then just dipping into the mid-70s overnight. Same thing happening tomorrow and Thursday. Minneapolis, St. Paul, clear skies. We're at 74.
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0: in the morning, Minnesota's 92 KQRS. Rich people have a different life. We all know this. And then every now and again, you discover that, well, that thing they're doing, it really isn't that expensive. I just thought it was a rich guy thing.
1: Yeah. Okay.
0: I remember very clearly as a kid going to the Smithsonian Institute and discovering that it was free to just walk in.
2: It is?
0: Yeah.
2: Oh, well, damn.
0: As are a lot of museums in the world. Yeah. And we walked in and I was like, I mean, like, because the way my parents presented it, we lived in Maryland. We were going to the Smithsonian.
2: Uh-huh.
0: And luckily, just luck of geography, I went there a lot as a kid with school field trips and stuff like that.
1: Yeah.
0: But the first time I remember going, I mean, we had to, like, put on nice clothes. Like, my mom was like, put on your church clothes. We're going to the Smithsonian. Like, just how different things were 50 years ago, 55 years ago. I was like, okay. And we walked in and we got there and that's a blue whale. That's the biggest animal that's ever lived. There's a giant blue whale hanging from the ceiling when you walk into the, you know, Natural History Museum.
1: That's kind of smell.
0: And we were like, and at some point it dawned on me and we talked about it. Like, this is the government wants you to know these things. And I couldn't fathom that this didn't cost. I thought it was like going to be $50 a head or something.
2: Sure.
0: Just even as a little kid, I was so blown away by that, you know? Like, this is cool. We don't have to be rich. All right, what a country, you know? It was like all these things going through my mind all at once.
1: Mm-hmm.
0: Then, of course, the family story is, as a quick side note, my dad would walk ahead of us and read the card at the next exhibit, and then when we'd get there, he would explain it as if he already knew. You see, kids, this is it. Yeah, that's a little
1: genius.
0: Insight into into Don Gorman right there.
1: That's really smart.
0: Yeah, the older siblings are like, I can't believe he's doing this. Yeah, it was one of those. But that was like a rich thing, a rich person's thing that turned out wasn't a rich person's thing at all, but it was a nice relief.
2: I'm so blown away. I thought it was at least $20 to get.
0: What do you think of when you think of rich people things that actually don't turn out to be too expensive? Anything?
2: I think of wine. Before I was old enough to go to a liquor store, I thought, man, every bottle of wine must cost $879.
0: Yep.
2: And then some friends told me about $2 chuck.
0: Oh, boy. Yeah. $2 chuck, which in a perfect world would come with Advil. But you know, the thing about wine, too, then you realize that. But then it's still, once you realize there is cheap wine, you still have to get over the hurdle of realizing expensive wine isn't necessarily better.
1: I was just going to say, that's my realization, because I didn't really get into wine until I was an adult.
0: Mm-hmm.
1: And really, quite honestly, until I had record rep credit cards to use.
0: Sure.
1: And
0: attaboy.
1: And I had a friend who was big time into wine.
0: Yeah.
1: And he was the one that taught me, like, dude, a $4 bottle of wine can be just as good as a $500 bottle of wine. It's all...
0: I always say, there's two ways to go in life. Learn a lot about wine or just meet a friend who's already done it. That's the better way.
2: Yeah.
0: For
2: sure. Is. Yeah.
0: I got one.
1: Well,
0: actually, I know two wine. I mean, I know a lot of people that love wine, but I know two that are like legitimately educated on this. And man, it's awesome because I can be anywhere in the world at a liquor store and text one of two people and go, "You ever heard of this?" And within, they love nothing more than saying, "That's a great price. Get two."
2: Uh-huh.
0: Or no, but look for this. It's the same but better. And it's like, this is awesome. I don't have to learn a thing.
1: Yeah.
0: Yeah, good stuff right there.
1: Yeah, it's a much cheaper way to learn wine, that's for sure.
0: Anything else come to mind? Rich guy stuff, and you go, hey, you know what? I remember watching a thing once that explained how people with money travel. And it blew, it was astounding. It was like an HBO documentary about the secrets of rich people, which, if, you know, back in the time it was on, and I'm like, well, this is kind of fascinating. And I always remembered this, and they were talking to, like, second generation kids who were born rich, but lessons they were taught about, hey, hang on to your money. And one was they never flew first class. They always flew coach. Because they were like, the money you're spending on that first class ticket, get a suite at the hotel.
2: Oh, I like this.
0: You know, it's like, it's like, okay, you're flying to London, right?
1: Mm-hmm,
0: so for 9 hours, just spend 1/4 of the money, be a little uncomfortable, but then you've got, you know, then you got 3 extra grand for a bigger hotel room for the week in London. And I was like, hey, those conniving, sly, rich people, that's good thinking. You just assume everyone's up in first class because they got all the jack. And it's like, nah, that's silly. Kind of like that idea.
1: Typical of me, one that comes to mind for me is really silly, but just like kind of coming to the realization of just dressing like you don't care.
0: Yeah, sure.
1: That's a rich person thing to do that costs absolutely nothing.
0: Yeah.
1: This is why I just wear hoodies and shorts and sweatpants
2: is that
1: all the time.
2: All rich people or just Adam Sandler?
1: I don't know, but I'm fine if it's just Adam Sandler, because okay. I've modeled much of my life after him and his

0: no one cuts their own grass. And I was like, yeah, but that's, I was kind of looking, I mean, and he goes, dude, it's $60. I go, I'm not paying someone $60 for 9 minutes of yard work. He goes, a month. I go, what?
1: Yeah.
0: He goes, yeah, it's like $15 a week.
1: No
0: and,
1: way.
0: And that included cutting the grass, pruning all of the roses and bougainvillea, which in L.A. grow like weeds.
1: Yeah.
0: And all the shrubs, all the... It was a four-man yard crew. They came every week. In 20 minutes, they made the place look like the course at Augusta, and it was $15 a week because it's so competitive. The yard maintenance, you know, there's a crew in every yard every day, and I was like, that's the best money ever spent right there.
1: So it was $60 a month.
0: A month,
1: and that wasn't like a rent control price. Like
0: it was, you get the, it was just $15 a week, and some months that did mean an extra fifth Wednesday.
1: Yeah, yeah, yeah.
0: You know what I mean? It was
1: holy
0: like unreal. It was $15 a shot, and I was like. And they were never there for more than 30 minutes, ever.
1: Oh, I don't
0: doubt. But it was worth, it was incredible. The yard would have never looked that good if I'd been doing
1: it. No, my mind is blown.
0: Yeah, really, really good.
2: That's unreal. Wow. Out in Elverville, I can't get a kid to do a mediocre job just mowing my lawn for less than 20.
0: Of course. No, insane.
2: That's insane.
0: Now everything else costs a whole lot of money.
2: Yeah.
0: But once you get to L.A., that's a bargain right there. Anything come to mind? 651-989-ROCK, Luther Westside Volkswagen Talking Text Line. What's the rich person thing you actually realized? I can afford this.

0: Gorman in the Morning, we're talking about things that rich people do that one day you realize, well, it's actually not that expensive. Huh. Mm. Go figure. 651-989-ROCK. A lot of mentions on the Luther Westside Volkswagen Talk and text line.
1: Yeah, Al's response jumped out to me, though. He said, I was well into my 30s before I realized that bagels weren't just for rich people.
0: Bagels?
1: Bagels, yeah. But I could see that. He said, I was on a hunting trip. People who ran the place provided breakfast. And I was like, holy crap, they have bagels. Everyone acted like I was an idiot.
2: Oh, wow. And bagels so far superior to any other breakfast, bakery item.

0: No.
1: Yes.
0: What? English muffins.
2: What? No, yeah. Well, just sourdough, eat a piece of cardboard.
0: Muffin. Sourdough English muffin.
3: Oh, man.
2: No, man.
0: Butter and peanut butter, by the way. Double
2: a
0: the
2: bagel.
0: Fat.
3: That's lunch.
2: An everything bagel.
0: English peanut butter with peanut butter? Yeah.
3: For breakfast?
0: Yeah.
3: Oh, my God.
0: Peanut butter and jelly toast? It's not like
3: dogs and cats living together. That's not breakfast food.
2: No.
0: What are you talking about?
2: English muffin,
0: every breakfast spot you've ever been, every diner across the planet has peanut butter and jelly available for your for whatever your carb is on your breakfast.
3: Yeah,
2: like
3: for
2: elevated
3: lunch.
2: Cardboard. What
3: I don't know,
2: doing?
3: Man. I don't know about the peanut butter in the morning.
2: Yeah,
3: I mean,
2: but I'm glad Al found
3: on a banana and a pinch, but golly. If I get a choice between a bagel and a muffin, I'm going bagel every time.
2: Yeah.
3: That's just me.
0: English muffin, not a muffin.
3: Look, English. Oh, yes,
2: I'm
3: sorry,
2: throwing the English muffin in the garbage.
3: See, I don't mind an English muffin.
0: Throw you in the garbage.
3: A Thomas English muffin? Sure. Come
2: Very
3: on,
2: aggressive.
3: Man. That works. Very aggressive. Yeah. All right. Well, listen, we're gonna let Ryder and Paul. This looks like a cat fight blowing up here in the studios.
2: Yeah.
3: We got to think about headlines. So give us 5 minutes and two songs.
4: 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Corman in the Morning is coming back. And if they just behave, so we're.
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12: As someone who's been married nearly 25 years, I'll tell you, there's a lot of great things about having a spouse. And according to a new study out of the University of Miami Health System, marriage might even be linked to a lower risk of cancer. Why? Well, the researchers said people who are married are less likely to engage in risky behavior. They're more likely to get a nudge to go to regular preventive medicine appointments and screenings. And they have a partner to share the load of family obligations, household chores, and finances. No one is saying you should get married in the pursuit of better health. But if you are single, how can you build a strong support system to maybe get some of these same benefits? Do your own research, find out what's important, and then hold members of your squad accountable and let them hold you accountable as well. That can provide a lot of support. I'm Dr. Sanjay Gupta, helping you live a better life.
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2: All right, heads up in Burnsville, 35W southbound, the on-ramp from southbound Highway 13. That one's closed for construction until about 9 o'clock this morning. Crash on the right shoulder

0: 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And that's your traffic on KQ.
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2: KQ weather.
0: All right, here we go. Extreme heat warning round two. High of 97 today. That heat index is going to make it feel a lot closer to 100. And this extreme heat warning is going to last all the way until 9 p.m. on Thursday. We're at temps near 100. Heat index will make it feel hotter than that. Not even cooling off overnight. Minneapolis, St. Paul, already pretty muggy out there. We're at 74.
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1: Early one morning, the sun was shining. I was laying in bed, wondering if she'd changed it all, if her hair was still red.

0: Gorman in the Morning, Minnesota's 92 KQRS. Good Tuesday morning. Thank you very much, Bob Dylan. It is July the 14th. It's already hot.
1: Yeah.
0: Get on with it, Paul Fletcher. Give me some headlines.
1: There's a documentary coming called The Game Makers of Can-Can Wonderland. It follows the three friends that are responsible for keeping the 150-plus vintage arcade games and pinball machines alive and operating at Can-Can Wonderland. Before it becomes available for streaming, it's hitting first a film festival in Rhode Island, the Rhode Island Film Festival, which would qualify, could qualify it for the Oscars.
0: Okay, confession time. Not been there.
2: You haven't been to Can-Can?
0: No, I'm aware of it. There was a plan once, and then something came up, and we didn't go, and I just never got around to it. I got to get there.
2: It's fun, yeah, but it's always busy. So try and go on like a random Wednesday.
0: Yeah. I'm good with random Wednesdays.
2: At like 3 o'clock or something. Yeah.
0: Well, not this Wednesday. I got England, Argentina going on. But listen, any other Wednesday at 3 is going to work just great.
1: Once the World Cup is done, it'll still be there.
0: Oh, there's so many things I can get back to once the World Cup is done.
1: One of the largest, most complete Tyrannosaurus Rex fossils ever found, known as Gus, is going up for auction this morning, actually. Starting bid, $19 million. Some experts expect the hammer price to more than double, making Gus one of the most expensive dinosaurs ever sold.
0: Come on, Spielberg.
2: Oh, yeah.
0: Get that bad boy.
1: Is he going, you think he's going for it? Is he into that stuff? Is he into that stuff?
0: If I was Jurassic Park guy, I'd go.
1: Yeah, that makes sense.
0: Mm-hmm. So, that's weird. I'm surprised that a T-Rex complete fossil would be publicly available ever. I would just think, like,
2: it would have to go to a museum.
0: Yeah.
1: How does it not? But, yeah, but you know what, though? Because people don't profit as well that way.
0: I guess.
1: We called this one a few weeks ago. Michael, the biopic chronicling Michael Jackson's life, has become the first biopic ever to surpass $1 billion worldwide. The last one especially. The film opened to $97 million domestically in April, breaking the musical biopic record set by Straight Outta Compton. It surpassed Bohemian Rhapsody at $911 million and then Oppenheimer at $975 million.
0: I couldn't care less. Tell me when the Tito Jackson biopic is going into production. That's the one I want to see. I was always a Tito man.
1: I think that's straight to Hulu.
0: Come on, man. Tito was bad. He's a good guitar player.
1: Was he?
0: Go figure. Oh, yeah. Right. Yeah, he's the real deal. A lot of talent in that clan.
1: Yeah? Mick Jagger was on Conan O'Brien's podcast and said he had a chance to meet Elvis Presley, but didn't because John Lennon told him not to.
3: The Beatles went up to Elvis's house in Los Angeles to visit with Elvis. And I remember John telling me, yeah, you know, should never meet your heroes. I would never meet Elvis, Mick, if I were you. And so I didn't. I took John's advice. It was really stupid of me, really, but I mean, I would love to have met Elvis. Why I take John's advice? So put me off. So I wanted to keep my Elvis to myself, my version of Elvis. So I didn't want my version of Elvis shattered like John's was. But maybe my Elvis version would have been different.
2: Oh, man.
0: But just the casual nature of, there's me and John Lennon and Elvis Presley.
2: Yeah.
0: Walk into a bar.
1: Well, I mean, sure.
0: What a thing.
1: You're Mick Jagger, yeah.
0: He did a lengthy interview the other day. I saw a clip from where he's talking about how fame, you can't help but changes your life. It was so insightful and so interesting and just, I mean, who would have ever thought Mick was always going to be the smartest guy in the room? But he's pretty much been the smartest guy in the room from day one.
1: Well, I mean, but also he's been around a little bit and he's seen a few things and, you know, he's probably
0: that old
1: gathered some knowledge.
0: Yeah, that degree from the London School of Economics hasn't hurt either.
2: I guess not.
0: Real bright cookie.
1: Right.
0: Oh yeah. Not getting the stars in his eyes too often. Although I can see the one, you know, not much is haunting him like I should have, would have, could have. But boy, not
2: Elvis
0: meeting Elvis
2: makes sense,
0: because John Lennon said not to. It's a tough one. Yeah. Let's talk about sports. The Minnesota Lynx last night beat the Phoenix Mercury 104-100. For the first time in Lynx history and only the fifth time in WNBA history, a pair of players hit 70 points combined in regulation.
2: Hey. Wow.
0: That would be Michaela McBride with 37 and Olivia Miles with 33. Kayla and Olivia, pretty nice little combo we got going.
2: Mm-hmm.
0: Still no Collier. It's okay. We're still really good. This team is just, I mean, after the last couple seasons, not going the way they should. 2 years ago, just getting screwed in the finals the way we did. And then last year, kind of falling apart unexpectedly. This team seems to be very, very focused on getting back to the top where they belong. Olivia Miles, again, made history. first player in league history to hit 400 points, 100 rebounds, and 100 assists in 22 games. She's the fastest to those milestones. Pretty badass. We have the best rookie in the league. We have one of the best guards in the league in Olivia Miles. It's great. The Minnesota Wild right now, still no word on the Quinn Hughes extension. There are conflicting reports. Some saying they're looking at $17 million per season. That's the number being floated. Mm-hmm. And we mentioned the fact that Bill Guerin called New Jersey to talk about, hey, what about Jack Hughes coming over, Quinn's brother? There are people behind the scenes saying that suggests their confidence in signing Quinn long-term is not that great. And they're like, well, maybe if we bring his brother over, we can lock him down. It's all speculative, basically, because no one really knows except for Quinn and his people and the Wild front office. But suffice to say, I think a lot of us thought we'd have it wrapped up by now, and certainly hope by August 1st. Like, every passing day, it's like, what are we doing? What's going on? What's really happening behind the scenes?
1: Sure. I'm relatively panicked on the entire offseason. We've had the most Minnesota offseason ever. The best team we've ever had, as close as they were, and now it looks like we've regressed.
0: Yeah.
1: When it comes to Quinn Hughes, I'm actually not worried. There's a whole other year on his contract.
0: Okay.
1: You know what I mean? Like, and this is the best place for him. It's just a great fit for who he is as a player. So, see what happens.
0: I hope you're right.
1: Yeah, I don't know anything. That's just my hunch.
0: Home Run Derby last night. Jordan Walker of the Cardinals is the Home Run Derby champion. He beat Kyle Schwarber of the Phillies in Philly in the final. Oh, boy.
2: Yeah, lots of booing.
0: That's a good way to get a battery thrown at your head if history from Philadelphia means anything.
1: Hitter's got to hit.
0: World Cup today, 2 p.m., France and Spain. This is Ali Frazier, the two best teams in the world.
1: Can't wait.
0: If you are just now waiting to tune in today. It's going to be a good one.
1: Yeah.
0: Let's see. On this day in 1970, in the MLB All-Star Game, Pete Rose rounded third in the 12th inning at Riverfront Stadium in Cincinnati, his home field park, and bowled over Cleveland Indians catcher Ray Fosse. As in, hit him full speed, injured him, and impacted the rest of his career after his shoulder separated. It's one of the most famous plays. It's arguably the most famous all-star play ever, and one of the most famous in baseball history, because even at the time, people were like, hey, Pete, it's the all-star game. What the hell is wrong with you?
1: Calm down.
0: And Pete Rose wanted everybody to recognize as early as 1970, I'm a sociopath. And he did just that.
2: That's fair.
0: That's just how it worked. Castle Rock, a fine production company in Hollywood, and an even better town in Minnesota.
1: That's right. Castle Rock.
0: Come on, Castle Rock. Glad to have you with us this morning. It's time to hurry things along. Speed Tracks coming up after Jane's Addiction.

0: Gorman in the Morning, Minnesota's 92 KQRS. Okay, Ryder.
1: She's
0: rubbing her hands together. She literally has the...
1: let's do it.
0: Yeah.
1: All right, we'll do some speed tracks. I've taken a couple songs, sped them up insanely fast.
0: Jane's Addiction, Jane says.
1: It is not Jane's. Oh. That was at the normal speed.
0: I thought you were going to just... I thought you were going to really throw us for a loop.
1: No,
0: with that
1: I
0: one.
1: Get real nervous that that might happen if I'm not looking closely at the playlist. You guys want to do one from the late 70s or from the early 90s?
0: I'm calling it late 70s.
1: All right, here we go.
2: Okay.
1: All right, if anybody thinks they can beat Stephen Fletcher, the Luther Westside Volkswagen Talk and Text line is 651-989-ROCK. Do you have any hint at anything?
0: But it's the Air Force Academy song. All the way over the blue yonder. And I don't think that's right.
1: That is not right.
0: Whatever that song is.
1: Yes.
0: Okay. I got nothing else.
2: No, I'm drawing blanks.
1: All right, here we go. Slowing it down a bit.
0: Oh, yeah. Elvis Costello. What's so funny about Love, Peace, and Understanding? No, it's the other. Hang on. Oliver's Army.
1: No.
0: I don't know. I'm totally blanking. They're all the song. I hate song titles. I can sing it.
2: Pump It Up.
1: No.
2: Watching the Detectives.
1: Radio. Yes.
0: God, it's driving me crazy. Wait, what's this song called?
1: Radio.
0: I thought you said, where are you? I was like, where are you? I would have got there within an hour. I was going to go down the list of the first four out. By the way, greatest first four album run this side of Led Zeppelin, Elvis Costello. Okay. I'm so angry. God, I knew it right away. I could see him doing it on SNL, the whole thing, and stopping. Oh, man.
2: Well, and good luck to any of us trying to get it when you just start going.
0: Hey, man. You can still chime in there.
2: Can't hear anything.
1: That doesn't help you, like, when he starts singing along to it?
2: No, it doesn't help at all. It is fun to watch you, like, work through it and even maybe squirm a little bit there at the end.
0: Man. Crazy.
1: Okay.
0: Sorry, Declan. Couldn't keep it straight.
2: I still think he has to get the point.
1: Why? Because he said every song title except Radio.
0: Allison!
2: No, actually, I said all of the song titles but Radio.
0: All right, fair enough.
2: And Radio.
0: All right, we got time for another one?
1: No, I wasted all of our time
0: getting mad about Elvis Costello.
1: We'll get to another one later in the show.
0: Okay, fair enough, if you promise.
1: Yeah, I promise.
0: All right, so every now and again we get these lists from Google about what people are searching for. What about word definitions? Let's talk about the words that we literally have no idea what they actually mean. The way we like to say the word literally a lot.
2: Yeah. Even when it's that, so literally, we say literally when it's literal.
0: We are figuratively so confused about literally. Other words we need the definitions for. That's in 5 minutes and two songs.
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10: A Better Life with Dr. Sanjay Gupta.
14: When you need your body to perform, but some of your muscles are having trouble, other muscles can sometimes help compensate. This is a great thing short term, but long term it can lead to serious and even chronic aches and pains. So if you've got nagging stiffness or irritation somewhere, don't push through it. Try to figure out why it's happening and how you can correct it. Strength and conditioning specialist Dana Santa says, performing exercises at a deliberate tempo makes it easier to notice when the wrong muscles are taking over, and also gives the intended muscles a chance to engage before that compensation kicks in. Dana suggests that starting with primary movement patterns such as squatting, hinging, pushing, pulling, rotating, and core can help make compensation easiest to identify and to address. I'm Dr. Sanjay Gupta, helping you live a better life.
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15: 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We've made some changes here at 92KQRS, and I'm one of them. Hey, it's Paul Fletcher, and I care about Minnesota, and I care about music. With me, you'll get both of plenty of them on 92KQRS. 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Hey, it's Paul Fletcher, and I care about Minnesota, and I care about music. 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Hey, it's Paul Fletcher, and I care about Minnesota, and I care about music. 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
1: All right, got a few crashes out there. The on-ramp to a 35 southbound from County Road 2 in Forest Lake is closed because of an overturned vehicle. So avoid that at all costs if you can. Crash on the right shoulder, crosstown eastbound at Tracy Avenue. Another accident has the two right lanes blocked in Plymouth, Highway 55 at Niagara Lane. Also have a crash, Highway 61 at County Road J. And that's your traffic on KQ.
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1: 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It is round two of the extreme heat warning. This is going to stick around until 9 p.m. on Thursday today. High of 97. The heat index is going to feel a lot more like 100. And we're only dipping into the mid-70s overnight. Same thing happening the next couple of days. Minneapolis, St. Paul, clear skies for now. We're at 75.
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1: Okay.
0: Mm-hmm. It's like, oh, man, I don't, what does this mean? I keep hearing this word.
2: Yeah.
0: And then you go to the Google and you say, hey, what do you got here?
2: So much easier than the dictionary when I had to guess on the spelling.
0: Yeah, man.
2: Dude.
0: The two top words of the year, and this says a lot about where we are as a people.
2: Okay. Uh-huh.
0: Gaslighting and love.
2: Oh.
3: What?
0: That's number one and number two, but neck and neck.
3: Gaslighting.
0: Gaslighting, which is psychological manipulation over an extended period of time that causes the victim to question the validity of their own perception of reality. And right behind it, love. Yeah, I think there's a connection there that we probably ought to really dig into as
2: people. You need to do some comparing and contrasting.
0: Yeah, I think so.
2: It probably helps to see them both in front of your face at the same time.
0: A big part of the gaslighting comes in the form of the love bomb early in the relationships.
2: Oh.
0: Because another word on this list is narcissism. And narcissists are love to throw the love bomb your way as they begin to gaslight you out of how you see the world.
2: Okay.
0: Mm. It's tough to mess. See, this is what happens when we listen to too many podcasts. We start labeling. Yeah. That guy's a narcissist. He love bombed me.
2: Ooh.
0: No, he just had a crush and then it went away. Sometimes it's not as bad as you think.
3: Right. Yeah. But we have to turn everything into something nowadays,
0: sure.
3: You know?
0: That's exactly right.
3: Gaslighting, I get love is a little perplexing.
0: You know, well, I mean, how would you define love? Is it a complex set of emotions, behaviors, and beliefs associated with strong feelings of affection? That's just coming off the top of my head. Mm. Not really.
2: No.
0: I just read that.
3: Yeah, Miriam, that's exactly what I was thinking.
0: It's interesting. What is love? How do I know if I'm in love? Do you know if it's love? How do I know? It's a Sammy Hagar lyric, I believe.
2: Yeah.
0: A few songs have been written about it.
2: Yeah, hell yeah. I get being a frustrated teenager and just be like, oh, I'm just going to look it up on the internet.
3: Yeah, I guess.
2: So, yeah.
3: I can see that, yeah.
0: You know what?
3: I mean, even an adult, really, now that I think about it.
0: I haven't spent much time in my life ever thinking about me as a teenager and the internet. It really has never crossed my mind until probably right now.
2: Yeah.
0: I'm picturing my high school bedroom, and what if I had the internet, and I'm really glad I didn't. I can't imagine what that would be like. So I was pretty good with what I had, I guess.
2: Yeah.
0: A little AM FM radio that turned on when instead of an alarm, I heard the radio. That was pretty modern.
2: Ooh. Yeah, I don't know if it was better to learn stuff about love from the internet or from Love Lines, but I did learn a lot from Love Lines.
0: Sure you did.
3: Love Line was one of my first ever gigs in radio was running Love Line locally.
0: Really?
2: Yeah.
3: I was
0: nice.
3: We call it a board op. You operate the board. Because especially back then, nothing was automated. You had to actually manually run the show.
0: Man, that's strong.
3: I got to know Dr. Drew and Adam Carolla very intimately listening to that show.
0: I learned way too much about love from movies, sadly. I mean, when I was in, you know, summer of before ninth grade, and I saw A Little Romance with Diane Lane. It ruined every relationship I ever had for the next 10 years.
3: Yeah, it's impossible.
0: We're not running away to Venice together. You're not the love of my life.
3: No, I want
0: things that happen.
3: I want Diane Lane as Cherry in The Outsiders. Good Lord.
0: Oh, I was a season ticket holder from day one.
3: Yeah.
0: I mean, she was on the cover of Time magazine when A Little Romance came out. I was like, that's it. I thought it was Brooke Shields, but no, it's Diane Lane.
2: Yeah.
0: You've been served, Brooke.
2: Just think of the things you could have Googled about her.
0: I'm glad I didn't have the opportunity. 651-989-ROCK, Luther Westside Volkswagen Talk and Text Line. Is there a word that you have Googled yourself and gone, oh, I thought that meant something else. That's really what I love is finding a word. I'll give you one example. Peruse. When people say things like, I peruse those notes. I've spent my entire life thinking that meant you just sort of speed read it. You just glanced it over. And peruse means to read with thoroughness or care.
2: Oh.
0: I've had that wrong.
2: Okay.
0: My whole life. And in the last year, I determined after seeing it several times, I was like, I don't think that word means what I think it means. And I was correct that I was incorrect.
3: Yeah. You know what, though? But I've been incorrect as well. But I feel like peruse was always used in movies and stuff, right?
0: It's
3: like
0: just
3: that
0: one of those ones.
3: The way that you meant it.
0: What's a word that you didn't know?

0: Gorman in the Morning, Minnesota's 92 KQRS. We're talking about words. The two words most people Google for the definition of, according to Google last year, were gaslighting and love. Wow. Sure. This says everything you need to know about where we're going wrong. We're going to hell in a handbasket. If we don't know the difference between love and gaslighting, I don't know if we know the difference. We just want to know what they mean.
1: Yeah.
0: There's a lot of words we use, and then if you take the time to recognize, maybe I'm doing this wrong, and you Google it, you're like, oh my gosh. Another word, you'll hear there's interested. You know what it is to be interested in something.
2: Yeah.
0: Do you know what it is to be disinterested in something? It's not the same as uninterested.
1: Right.
0: And I learned that the hard way. Disinterested is actually, it's not uninterested. Uninterested it is, I don't care about a bagel or an English muffin. I don't like either.
2: Yeah.
0: Disinterested is, I have no bias for either.
1: You're indifferent.
0: It's impartial. Okay. I need a judge to come in to decide this who's completely disinterested. That doesn't mean they're uninterested. It means they have no preconceived notions. There's no bias. It's a little one. I don't use the word disinterested often, but once I realized what it meant, I was like, I got to use that word more often.
2: I like it. It's like they're not invested.
0: Right. Yeah, exactly.
1: I think it's a great example of what a disaster our language is.
0: Very true. 651-989 Rock Luther Westside Volkswagen talking text line.
1: Our buddy John in Somerset says people use redundant incorrectly often. He says they use it for obsolete instead of unnecessary repetition.
0: Oh, okay.
1: I've never heard that one. I'll take his word for it.
2: I hadn't noticed that, but I haven't been to Wisconsin lately, John.
1: John's got another good one. He said free gift. A gift is already free.
0: Oh, well, there you have it. Okay.
2: That would be redundant.
1: Yeah,
2: there you go. Okay.
0: Yeah. Very nice.
1: Last but not least, Gonzo from Ham Lake says, digress. Never knew this word, and I digress a lot.
0: Oh, okay, sure. Yeah.
2: No, you don't. I adore you, Gonzo.
1: Nah. Yeah, she's the best.
0: Fair enough. All right, we got to get into some headlines. That is not redundant. We got new stuff to share with you. Okay. Give us 5 minutes and two songs.
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9: Hey, it's Steve Gorman, and you can catch Gorman in the Morning with Fletcher and Ryder every day for moments like this. 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
10: Pedal, yes.
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10: We had mm-hmm. one at my elementary school.
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9: 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I didn't wash my hands. I just zipped up and got out of there. 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
12: A better life with Dr. Sanjay Gupta.
13: When you need your body to perform, but some of your muscles are having trouble, other muscles can sometimes help compensate. This is a great thing short term, but long term, it can lead to serious and even chronic aches and pains. So if you've got nagging stiffness or irritation somewhere, don't push through it. Try to figure out why it's happening and how you can correct it. Strength and conditioning specialist Dana Santa says, performing exercises at a deliberate tempo makes it easier to notice when the wrong muscles are taking over, and also gives the intended muscles a chance to engage before that compensation kicks in. Dana suggests that starting with primary movement patterns such as squatting, hinging, pushing, pulling, rotating, and core can help make compensation easiest to identify and to address. I'm Dr. Sanjay Gupta, helping you live a better life.
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0: Yes, indeedy. Thank you, Paul Westerberg. Thank you, replacements. It's Gorman in the Morning on 92 KQRS. That would be the property of Minnesota. That would be Minnesota's 92 KQRS. Mm-hmm. We're here on a Tuesday morning, July the 14th. It's Bastille Day. It's hotter than all get out. And I need some headlines, Paul Fletcher.
1: Crews continue to fight 15-plus wildfires in the Boundary Waters. At least 17 people had to be airlifted out of the National Forest yesterday as the U.S. Forest Service closed the Boundary Waters for the first time in 5 years and only the third time ever.
0: Oh, my. 17 people airlifted, and they didn't drop one of them. Good job,
2: yeah,
0: airlifters.
2: Nice work.
1: They're pros. Researchers discovered a sugar molecule called erythrulose. How the hell do you even say it?
0: Urethra.
1: Yeah.
0: Okay.
1: That. Floating in a giant cloud of gas.
2: Wait.
1: And what?
0: Not really.
2: Calling it urethra?
0: No. I don't know. It's funny. I thought he was trying to get out.
2: Where the pee comes out?
1: It's funny. When I said it, rehearsing this line, I said it, no problem.
0: Okay.
1: But then on the air, it's just that, you know, it's that pressure we always talk about.
0: It happens.
1: Erythrulose. All right, that's what we're going to call it.
0: Okay.
1: It's floating in a giant cloud of gas and dust near the center of the Milky Way. It's the same type of sugar naturally found in raspberries and also used in some self-tanning products. Sugars, they say, are important because they're more than just sweeteners. Different kinds help power living cells, and some are even part of DNA. That's why scientists are eager to understand how these molecules form and spread through space.
0: I think it's hilarious to know that there is alien life form, like people whose intelligence far outguns the human race,
2: sure.
0: And they're dropping little sugar cubes out in space just to mess with us.
2: Oh, yeah.
0: They'll think this means something.
2: It's like if you go on a gator tour in New Orleans and they throw out marshmallows to the alligators.
0: There you go.
2: That is what they are doing to us.
0: That's right. That's right. And now, we're the gators, right? We're not the marshmallows.
2: We're definitely the gators.
0: But one day, we're going to be the marshmallows. That's their plan.
1: Yeah.
0: Oh, man.
1: Erythrulose. I tried it again. I still can't do it.
0: Recidivism. Not a pretty word, is it? Hi.
1: A woman in Washington was feeding raccoons near her property. It got out of control, and she even had to call 911.
3: I have anywhere from 50 to 100 raccoons. I need an officer. I'm right in my car. They chased me all the way out through the backyard.
4: If you're not able to get out of your car, you're stuck in your vehicle.
5: They know that you're a source of food, so they'll come right up to you.
6: I went 30 hours without feeding them. This is probably one third of them.
5: A third of them?
6: These big ones, they fight.
7: This call came out? I thought you were playing. So I had to come out here and see it.
2: Oh, the trash pandas.
0: Man, I mean, there's video, by the way, you know, and what that many raccoons. Have you ever looked up in a tree or on a roof or anywhere and seen one raccoon just looking at you?
1: Yep.
2: Oh, yeah.
0: It's like, oh, whoa, hey, okay, easy, buddy. 100 raccoons?
2: They rub their hands together.
0: Yeah, oh, man, that is not at all pleasant. That's 100 raccoons is 99 more than I ever need to see.
1: We had two raccoons on our deck one night on the ring cam. And I literally got a shiver down my spine. And I just overused literally, by the way.
0: What is the, well, I don't know. I mean, you know, I could see it. What is the natural predator of a raccoon? Well, who do you got to bring in to clear out 100 raccoons?
2: Coyotes?
0: Maybe.
2: I don't know.
0: Man, I mean, that is just, I'm just thinking about it. Like, if they decide you're the person that's going to give them food, I don't know how you get rid of them.
2: Okay, but just time out. The reason they decided this woman is the person who is going to give them food is because she was giving them food.
0: I get that.
1: Yeah.
0: I get that.
1: Yeah.
0: I realize, and she understands the error of her ways.
2: Yeah.
0: But now what happens? Because you can't move, can you? You can't just cede your land to the raccoons.
1: You bring in I tell you what you do is you bring in a horde of great horned owls. That's a predator.
0: Really?
1: Yep. Coyotes, bobcats, cougars, gray wolves, foxes, alligators. Not a lot of those probably in Minnesota anyway. And then large raptors like great horned owls.
0: Wow. Okay.
2: Oh, man. But then do you do with 100 gray horned owls once they get rid of your raccoon?
0: Golly, man. They're going to team up and fly your ass away.
2: Yeah. They're much smarter.
1: Yeah. You know, you could get some of that erythrulose that's floating around the Milky Way and lead them away from your house.
0: Maybe.
1: ESPN is launching a new docuseries focused on three WNBA stars. Life in the W follows Asia Wilson of the Las Vegas Aces, Nafisha Collier of our Minnesota Lynx, and DeWanna Bonner of the Phoenix Mercury on and off the court over the past year. The six-part docuseries will premiere July 24th on ESPN2 and air two episodes each night through July 26th.
2: I dig it. We're going to learn about the
0: life in the dub. Yeah,
1: I want to learn about the dub.
0: Shooting jumpers and eating chips. I don't know. Whatever they're doing.
1: That sounds like a great theme song for it.
0: I think it would be a great theme song. Can we talk about the W?
2: Hell, if you want.
0: How about last night at the Target Center where the Minnesota Lynx beat the Mercury 104-100? Kayla McBride, 37 points. Olivia Miles, 33 points.
2: Hey.
0: That makes 70. And that is only the fifth time in league history that teammates have combined for 70 points in a regulation game. It's the first time in Lynx history teammates have combined for 70. Oh, and by the way, Olivia Miles has made history again. She has reached 400 points, 100 rebounds, and 100 assists faster than anyone else ever, only 22 games. So, maybe. I mean, I love Paige Beckers, but take that, Paige Beckers. I mean, take that, Caitlin Clark.
1: Maybe her nickname could just be history at this point.
0: Man, it wouldn't be bad. Olivia Miles is on the radar of all kinds of people. I was listening to some of Bill Simmons' podcast yesterday. It's the biggest sports podcast that there's ever been. Bill Simmons talked about the fact that he loves the Lynx, has always been his team. He goes, every year I end up watching them, I dig them. But he said, all this talk about Caitlin Clark, you've got Asia Wilson, who's the best player in the league, probably in history. You've got all these things, but he's like, why isn't everybody obsessed with Olivia Miles? Best rookie by a mile, best guard to enter the league in several years, and just so much fun to play. We've been talking about that. She's joyous on the, because there's just something about her whole vibe, and the hair's cool and the goggles are cool, but she just plays with such a joy. Like, she's effervescent, and people all around the league and all around sports media are like, I know we're focusing on all these other stories, but holy crap, Minnesota's got a very special player there.
1: That's cool.
2: Come on to town, Bill. We'll take it to a game.
0: Let's do it. Mm-hmm. Let's do it. Let's talk about the other basketball team in town, the Minnesota Timberwolves, who are still in the, wait for it, LeBron James discussion. Sweepstakes. He's expected to make a decision any day now. Cleveland, forget it. He's not going back. Miami, forget it. He's not going back. Golden State, I could see it. It's a 40-minute flight from L.A. in his private plane whenever he wants to go home. Philadelphia, they got Jaylen Brown now from the Celtics. They've got an amazing backcourt, and they got the big fella. I mean, Philly makes sense on a basketball level. And then the fifth team under consideration, the Minnesota Timberwolves. So I think Cleveland and Miami are off the list. It comes down to the Warriors, Philly, and the Timberwolves right now for LeBron James.
1: So a lot of the experts that have been popping up in my feeds are saying that Minnesota, from a basketball perspective, makes the most sense. Yep. Do you agree with that?
0: I'd say it's a split between here and Philly.
1: Okay.
0: If you're asking LeBron James, does he want to go to Philly or Minnesota? I mean, you know, you're in your 40s, you're in your 24th season. Do you really want to go to a cold weather team? That's what a lot of people are suggesting might kind of shoo him away. But if it's down to us in Philly, lifestyle, quality of life, I mean, come on, man, that's a no-brainer. He'll be right here. Yeah.
2: Quick word from Ant.
8: Brian Gaz.
0: There you go.
2: There we go.
0: There you go.
1: That's cool.
0: I'm ready for LeBron to leave so we can miss him. At the same time, I'm also more than ready to see him as the third/fourth option on a Timberwolves team. What he would bring to that locker room is what they have been lacking the last few postseasons. That would get real interesting real fast.
1: If he wants to win a title, it makes a lot of sense.
0: World Cup today, France, Spain at 2 p.m. This is the two best national sides in the world of football, soccer. If you don't care, if you haven't cared yet, but you're like, I guess I should check it out, this would be a good one to tune in. Just saying.
1: Yes.
0: Two teams that are loaded with ridiculous talent. If you want to see the game played at the highest level, 2 o'clock today.
1: Grinning ear to ear just thinking about it.
0: I'm very excited about it myself. On this day in 2004, the Los Angeles Lakers traded Shaquille O'Neal to the Miami Heat.
1: Holy cow.
0: It was 22 years ago. They said, all right, you know what? you guys can't get along anymore. We're choosing Kobe. Sorry, Shaq. Which was a questionable decision early, and then it seemed to make more sense later. But, you know, Shaq went to Miami and pretty quickly thereafter won a title with Dwayne Wade running the show. Mm-hmm. The idea to this day that Kobe and Shaq had to be separated because they couldn't figure out that their job was to play basketball, not be friends. Three rings right. should have been six. I mean, seriously, yeah. that is the dumbest. And two of the great players of all time. And they both, years later, I mean, before Kobe's death and obviously to this day, Shaq, they go, yeah, we kind of screwed that one up. Yeah, you think?
1: Yeah.
0: You should have absolutely challenged the Bulls for greatest team ever. Six titles was not at all out of reach for those guys.
1: Hell, they could have done more than that.
0: They absolutely could have and should have. Oak Grove. Good morning, Oak Grove.
1: I was in Oak Grove during our little time off. I drive through Oak Grove bringing Charlie to the groomer.
0: Nice.
1: Stopped at Bill's in Oak Grove because I had to take a leak and I grabbed a Diet Dew. It was a good day.
0: Nice little grooming trip for Charlie. Chauncey Gorman got himself a bath yesterday.
1: Nice.
0: I do it myself, but I take him to the place. You know, you get the little bathtubs right there.
1: Yeah. Car wash.
0: Like leave the mess behind. Wash. Man.
1: The dog wash.
0: Ain't no car got this much hair in that tub when it's all said and done. That dude's shedding like a llama these days. Hey, let's talk about the 77. And, you know, I mean, for all the real athletes out there, you think you're tough? You ain't 77 tough.
2: Oh, boy.
0: This is a little nutty, trust me, after Bowie.

0: Gorman in the Morning, Minnesota's 92 KQRS. Every now and again, you hear about somebody doing something, an athletic accomplishment, and you just think to yourself, that's amazing and absolutely crazy. Bat crap crazy, as they say.
1: Uh-huh.
0: Rob Lee is an American athlete, and he has made history because he's the first person to conquer what they call the double seven.
1: What? Is this a drinking game?
0: No, by the way, this has taken him 17 years.
1: But what are we talking about?
0: But he's the first person to do it.
1: What is a double seven?
0: The double seven is he climbs the highest mountain peak on all seven continents.
1: Oh. See, I thought you were setting up some sort of a joke.
0: No.
1: Oh, my God.
0: What's the highest mountain peak in North America? He climbed it. What's the highest mountain peak in Antarctica? He climbed it. Not to mention, obviously, Mount Everest and everything else.
2: Yes.
1: Holy hell.
0: Seven. He's done all seven. He's also completed unassisted solo swims across seven of the world's most dangerous ocean channels.
2: This is a hell of a double seven.
1: What?
0: This is completely insane.
1: It's bat crap is what it is.
0: 139,000 feet of climbing is the total from those seven. 124 miles of open ocean swimming.
1: Open ocean.
0: He's the first person to ever do this. He's 44 years old, and the one photo I've seen, he looks like he's 100 years old. Because my man is beat down.
1: Yeah, I mean, this dude could clock out at 50 years old, and he'd still live three times my life.
0: Pretty incredible.
2: Here he is after he finished his last swim.
3: I'm on Hokkaido.
2: Hokkaido beach.
3: That was really hard.
2: That was really hard.
3: I can't believe I did it.
2: I can't believe this dude did it either.
0: Yeah, no kidding.
2: He doesn't look like Michael Phelps or anything like that.
0: No, he does not. It was the Tsugaru Strait in the Sea of Japan was the final test for him. He said afterwards his shoulders and his neck and his armpits were aching and chafed raw.
2: Yeah.
0: His mouth, 12 hours of saltwater exposure was raw, and he said, that saltwater eats away. It's like I have canker sores all over my entire mouth. That's plenty for me. That's all I would need to know. Check this out. Over the course of this double seven, as he was accomplishing things, at one point he intentionally gained 30 pounds, eating mostly pizza and drinking heavy cream. He packed on 30 pounds. He packed on 30 pounds to survive the freezing waters. So like he packed on fat.
2: Man.
0: Because he was going to do one of the swims, the water was so cold. He was stung by jellyfish on one swim over 100 times.
2: Oof.
1: Good God.
0: He was hospitalized.
3: All right, enough fun.
0: One of his 27-mile ocean crossings, his lungs were so full of water, he had to go to the hospital for several days. I just don't understand how people continue at some point. I'm not an endurance anything.
2: Yeah.
0: You know,
2: yeah.
0: I can't even sleep for 8 hours in a row anymore. So, I mean, I can't do anything like this. But at some point, like, when do you think, yeah, this is still worth it? And then what happens once you accomplish this? Now that you've done the double seven, are you free of whatever compelled you to do that in the first place? Like, what happens for the rest of your life? Do you sit around and are you just bored? Are you like Neil Armstrong? You look at the moon and go, yeah, I was there once.
2: Yeah.
0: This whole human thing doesn't really get me too excited anymore. I went to the moon.
2: Yeah, there must have been like, you know, some kind of secret contest, like hundreds of millions of dollars on the line or some giant prize.
1: Just to do it.
0: No.
1: You know what, though? I get the feeling somebody that's wired like this, that money wouldn't even do it. Like, this is something bigger in his brain. Like, you know what? During our vacation, I stubbed my toe one morning, like pretty bad. I mean, I would have considered not coming in because my foot hurt so bad. Mm-hmm. I stubbed my toe.
0: Sure.
1: This dude's swimming through jellyfish and gargling, drinking the entire ocean.
0: Yeah.
1: And just like, oh, that's cool. Let's do it again.
0: I did my toe last year and my nail is still, I'm still growing out the bruise. Like my entire toenail went, it was the worst toe stub of my life. And you know, so I mean, I've got that and Rob Lee has this.
2: Yeah.
0: Yeah. So I mean, I kind of relate.
1: Ridiculous.
2: Of course.
0: One canker sore in my mouth or on my tongue, and I'm ready to.
1: It's over,
0: right? Boy. I'm ready to call the media in on that one.
2: I dig this too.
0: Minnesota man in serious pain. Details at 11. This guy's just badass right here.
1: Unbelievable.
0: Yeah. So anyway, Rob Lee. If you hear about Rob Lee coming to town.
2: Yeah, buy that dude a beer.
0: Yeah, no kidding. He is more than earned it.
1: If his mouth can handle the beer.
0: Hey, we got some, what is it, Goo Goo Dolls tickets to give away?
2: Hell yeah.
0: And we're going to do it with Wisconsin, Texas, Florida, WTF. What is the deal with today's edition, Ryder?
2: Oh, this is a special Mr. Ryder edition.
0: Mr. Ryder's edition.
2: Yes, he really, really wanted to pick out the story, so he has got something you don't want to see, something you don't want to taste, and something you don't want to feel coming up in WTF.
0: Monkey don't see, monkey don't do. Yeah, I like it.
2: Like that.
0: Fair enough. Give us 5 minutes of two songs.
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11: We've made some changes here at 92 KQRS, and I'm one of them. Hey, it's Paul Fletcher, and I care about Minnesota, and I care about music. With me, you'll get both of plenty of them on 92 KQRS. Hey, it's Paul Fletcher. We're so proud of what we've built here at 92 KQRS, a complete rock destination built specifically for Minnesota, which just means we'll still sound great when it's 30 below, I guess.
12: A better life with Dr. Sanjay Gupta.
13: I'm feeling lucky to have my college-age kids home with me for a few weeks this summer. And one of the things I know we're going to be talking about, AI. I've started to use it more often at the hospital to get fresh takes on patient problems that I'm trying to solve. And for my girls, well, I know that they are navigating college now with these new powerful tools. Something, frankly, that you and I couldn't have even imagined when we were in school. But while it may be tempting to outsource your studying and your work to these large language models, I beg you not to. And that's because AI chatbots tend to reproduce what researchers call weird viewpoints. That's an acronym: Western, educated, industrialized, rich, and democratic. Look, AI isn't going away. And admittedly, it can be a really powerful tool. But you don't want it doing your thinking for you. I'm Dr. Sanjay Gupta, helping you live a better life.
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0: Couple of things to watch out for. We have stop traffic 94 eastbound between Highway 55 and those Hennepin Lindale exits. Not too unusual for this time of the morning. Heads up in Burnsville, 35W southbound, the on ramp from southbound Highway 13. That's going to be closed for about another hour or so. And then Chanhassen, accident has the left lane blocked, Highway 5 eastbound, right as you're coming up on Highway 212 at County Road 101. And that's your traffic on KQ.
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0: It is sponsored by North State Mechanical Heating and Air, your neighbor that knows heating and air. We're still under that extreme heat warning. This is round two. It'll stick around until 9 p.m. on Thursday. Today, air temperature will hit 97. The heat index will make it feel about 100. And then only dipping into the mid-70s overnight. Same thing happening Wednesday and Thursday. Minneapolis, St. Paul, clear skies, already sticky out there at 77.
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0: Gorman in the Morning, Minnesota's 92 KQRS. The Goo Goo Dolls are coming to town soon, and we want to give away some tickets.
1: Hell yeah.
0: Hell yeah, we do. And so we're going to do a little something called WTF, Wisconsin, Texas, Florida. This is not Riders Edition. This is Mr. Riders Edition.
1: Yeah, interesting. Let's be real clear about this. No, he did a good job. I'm super impressed with his story.
0: All right. Let's get to it.
1: Okay. We're going to have two kind of nasty ones and then a palate cleanser. So brace yourself.
0: Okay.
1: This one, something that you definitely don't want to see, but a lot of people did.
2: Woman accused of urinating on Airbnb property is back in jail tonight as more rental property owners are coming forward saying they are victims. Nicolette Keough is accused of taking videos of herself urinating on furniture, appliances, and bedding and posting it to adult content websites to make money.
3: And with these latest charges, she's now in jail without bond. She was made an appearance in video court today. Brent Carney was there, and Brendan, in past cases, Keough was allowed to post bond, but not this time.
4: Keough's bond was revoked because of a previous battery charge that was learned in court today. Police say more charges could be coming if more homeowners come forward.
5: Nicolette Keough's story has gone viral across the world.
6: This is a different one, yeah.
5: Police officer Mike Wood says they arrested Keough again on Wednesday after another homeowner came forward. Keough was first arrested in March after a homeowner claimed she filmed herself urinating on the furniture inside two Airbnbs. Police claim she caused more than $5,000 in damage. This time, the arrest report states she urinated on a leather sofa, multiple luxury mattresses, and a chair at a different rental on Riddick Street. The homeowner told police the damage was $17,395. Oh. If you put all the reported crimes together, police say Keough's urine caused $22,750 in damage.
7: This has been going on for several months, involving several different properties. And with this latest arrest, there's one more, and we do believe that there's going to be more than that.
5: Keough appeared in this county video court to face charges of criminal mischief and felony property damage. She's being held in jail without bond. Pensacola police say social media companies should not allow users to profit off of actions like this.
7: Social media platforms, even adult sites, have rules. And if they had a rule that something like this was not permitted, that would help a lot because then people are not able to make money doing this type of thing.
4: The judge ordered Keough to not use social media and not contact the victims in this case. She is due back in court on June 9th, where the state attorney says they will discuss her bond. In the studio, Brent Carney, WER News.
0: Okay.
1: No, OnlyFans is a hell of a drug.
0: Going into Airbnbs and peeing all over the furniture.
1: Yeah.
8: This might be the first ever urination class action lawsuit.
1: So she's in video court, and this does look like a woman you would definitely subscribe to on OnlyFans if you're into that sort of thing. And there's a bunch of other people charged with crime sitting behind her, and this one dude, his eyes just pop out of his head when the judge reads the charges. He's like, is anybody else hearing what this lady did?
0: It's great.
1: Just shocked.
0: I had an idea. This just reminds me of one of my great ideas I should have done back in the day, before the internet, before social media was everywhere. Rosemary and I were looking for a house once. So, you know, going with a realtor and looking in houses for sale. And at one point, my cousin came along with us, and he had in the past gone streaking on occasion in his life. And I just had this whole concept cooked up. It was like, it's kind of weird when you go into someone's home and they're not there.
1: Yeah.
0: Even though you have an agent. And I had this whole idea to do a coffee table book. And at the time, we lived in Atlanta, and it was going to be called Atlanta Fine Homes and whatever. Just book a bunch of tours of really upscale homes, and you go in there with your realtor, and you have to have a friend. My cousin would have been the perfect guy for this. And he's just wearing like a tracksuit. And then when you take the realtor into one room, he runs into the kitchen. And then, you know, somehow you get a photo of this home or like a living room of a home with just a naked dude standing there wearing like a Mexican wrestler's mask. And you go to a bunch of really nice houses, and it just takes a second. You just get a shot of this really nice room. And in the corner, there's a naked dude.
1: Hell yeah.
0: Get that book published. And then people are like, hey, wait, that's my living room. What's this naked guy doing here? You have the perfect cover. They'd never know who. How did he get into our house? Oh, well, you're the one who put it on the market. Anyway, that's how my brain works sometimes.
1: I like it.
0: Yeah, would have been. Would have, could have, should have.
1: I know. Look for the book at the State Fair.
0: I digress.
8: I just want to know how much money is available in the Airbnb urination fetish space.
0: I'll break it down for you during the break. Okay, let's get on to the next story.
1: Okay, and then this one, definitely something you don't want to taste it. I want to be real clear. This did not happen in a restaurant within the listening area.
9: Now to an unusual and disturbing find in fast food drinks. A worm. And it happened to several customers at the same McDonald's in TMJ4 got a Facebook message from Jasmine, one of the affected customers. And she told us, I'm extremely angry and having a hard time wrapping my head around it all. Adding, it comes down to two things. Either a sanitary issue or that someone is doing this. Our county reporter Glenda Valdez traveled to the McDonald's and met up with Joe, another one of those who recently found a creature in his drink.
10: It all started with an order from McDonald's right here in.
11: Yeah, I purchased two coffees and a smoothie.
10: And ended with a disturbing discovery.
11: We threw all the rest of it away right away because it was so disgusting.
10: Jasmine Gursky posted on a local Facebook group after she says she found a worm in her drink. Two other customers who she says she doesn't know chimed in, saying it happened to them too.
12: The worm came through the straw. It went into my mouth. I spit it out in my hand, and I was contemplating life because I've never had something that gross happen to me in my life. It's absolutely disgusting.
10: County Public Health says it received multiple consumer complaints about the worms and came out to inspect the restaurant on Monday. According to the report, management told inspectors they noticed worms coming from a sewage receptacle under their drive-thru soda and ice machine over the weekend. A health officer said recent flooding may have caused a failure in the floor drain and tiles, allowing water to come back through the machine.
12: No, yeah, and it's not just an earthworm, it's a sewage worm. So that makes it even worse.
10: According to the inspection report, McDonald's management hired a pest control company to service the area and plans to have repairs done soon. County Public Health has now ordered a reinspection of the drive-thru soda machine before it can be put back into service. In Glenda Valdez, TMJ4 News.
0: Yo. That's kind of gross.
12: All right. Enough fun and games.
1: So the pictures of this worm, it's like, he's like, it's not.

0: So there we go. So there's one and two, and here is your feel-good palate cleanser story.
1: Lightning strikes a home, shocking a 13-year-old tonight. He lives to tell his story, only to 2 News reporter Corley Peel. Corley joins us live from the home with how the bizarre strike happened. Corley.
2: Keith, fortunately, that teen is okay, but he tells me he was inside his room playing video games on his computer when the lightning went through his house and shocked him. Blatz Gurdon says he was in his room when lightning struck his house.
3: I was just, like, sitting here. Everything was going fine. I was just playing games. I was not expecting anything. And there's a metal part right here, and my skin was touching it. So I got shocked, kind of.
2: The 13-year-old says the shock from the lightning struck him in the abdomen.
3: I just, like, jumped out really fast, and I just, like, I don't know, I started screaming. I don't know, it was crazy.
2: Vlad's dad quickly called 911. Firefighters rushed to the scene after lightning hit the home. Precinct 4 constables say the electrical current traveled through the home's wiring, causing a small fire in the attic. The family showed us the damage. A hole in their wall.
3: I honestly thought that I was gonna die. Like, I did not think I was gonna survive that. I don't know how I survived it.
2: Vlad checked out by EMS, but he didn't have to go to the hospital.
4: How are you doing now?
3: I mean, I'm feeling fine, but, like, I'm still, like, a little shocked and dizzy, you know, from the lightning, but, like, just everything that happened here.
2: Vlad says surviving the lightning strike is a reminder to never take life for granted.
3: Anything can happen at any moment. You just gotta,
5: oh, for God's sakes.
3: You gotta, like, be ready for it. You gotta be nice to everybody. You know, it can end whenever you, it can end whenever you want, man.
2: Reporting live from Corley Peel.
5: It can end whenever you. It can end whenever you want, man.
4: Oh,
6: I mean,
4: man.
6: One minute you're sitting there playing video games, and the next minute you're burnt toast.
5: 13 years old. You just gotta be nice to everybody, man.
0: Yeah, so profound.
5: Enjoy every sandwich, okay. Like Warren Zevon said.
0: Yeah,
6: gave a new perspective early on in life.
5: Those are some good ones. All right. Well,
0: there we go.
5: So we got Goo Goo Gulls tickets for the first person who can call in and correctly identify the state in which all three of these stories happened. You got the woman peeing all over herself and videotaping it, or all over furniture, I should say.
0: Yeah.
5: You got the worms in the drink.
0: Ugh.
5: And you got the life lessons learned by the random lightning strike. Mr. Rider's edition. 651-989-ROCK. First person to hit the Luther Westside Volkswagen talking text line with the right answers wins the tickets. Call in.

0: Gorman in the Morning, Wisconsin, Texas, Florida is the game. Goo Goo Dolls tickets are the prize. And right now, after we heard from Mr. Ryder with the three clues, looks like Tony from Hugo is the man with the plan. He's got all three, so he's won the tickets. Congrats, Tony. But right now, let's see how Fletcher and I do with these stories.
1: First one was a woman, a very entrepreneurial woman who went to Airbnbs and then urinated on things and then put the videos online for people to subscribe to.
0: I think about a lot of Airbnbs and vacation places, so I'm just going straight to Florida.
1: All right.
2: Yeah, I mean, you know what? When it gets bizarre and out there, OnlyFans pissing on stuff and making money off of it, sounds like Florida to me.
0: Tony, what do you got?
3: I got Florida.
0: That a boy.
1: All right, there you go. Okay.
2: Good start, good start.
1: A sewage worm in the drink at a local fast food joint. Not local to us, but local to one of these states.
0: Right.
1: What are we thinking?
0: The rain and the coming up from the ground and the unexpected nature. I don't even know what I'm talking about. I'm just going to say Wisconsin for no real reason.
2: See, now, when I was initially thinking Wisconsin, but then when we clarified sewer worms, I moved it down to Texas because I believe they have sewage issues down there.
0: Okay.
1: Tony, what you got, bud?
3: I got Wisconsin.
0: Nice.
1: There's one for Steve.
0: Hey, man, I'm circling the drain here.
1: Okay. Lightning hit 13-year-old Vlad while he was playing video games and completely changed his outlook on life.
0: I mean, everywhere gets storms, but they get those big boomers down in Texas. I'm going to say it's the trifecta, Florida, then Wisconsin. Now I'm going Texas for the lightning strike.
1: Fletcher?
2: Well, I was kind of thinking with Mr. Ryder putting this together for the first time that he would go one of each. And I had Florida, Texas, Wisconsin, so I'm going to stick with Wisconsin.
1: Okay. Tony, let him know what's up.
3: I had Texas.
0: Oh! No. Tony.
1: Yes.
2: Yeah, look at you guys go.
0: That is, if I'm not mistaken, my first ever 3 for 3.
1: There you go.
2: I don't remember one since I've been here.
0: That's great.
1: Hey, nice Tony work. Said this is the first time he's ever won anything on the radio. Congrats.
0: Right on,
2: nice
0: Tony.
2: Tony.
1: Nice.
3: Thank you.
0: Fair enough. All right. Enjoy that show. It's coming up before you know it. Right now, before you know it, we got headlines. Give us 5 minutes and two songs.
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7: A better life with Dr. Sanjay Gupta.
8: As someone who's been married nearly 25 years, I'll tell you, there's a lot of great things about having a spouse. And according to a new study out of the University of Miami Health System, marriage might even be linked to a lower risk of cancer. Why? Well, the researchers said people who are married are less likely to engage in risky behavior. They're more likely to get a nudge to go to regular preventive medicine appointments and screenings. And they have a partner to share the load of family obligations, household chores, and finances. No one is saying you should get married in the pursuit of better health. But if you are single, how can you build a strong support system to maybe get some of these same benefits? Do your own research, find out what's important, and then hold members of your squad accountable and let them hold you accountable as well. That can provide a lot of support. I'm Dr. Sanjay Gupta, helping you live a better life.
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0: Christmas.
1: Gorman in the Morning, Minnesota's 92 KQRS. Good Tuesday morning. It is July the 14th. If you're French, we will excuse you for the day. Happy Bastille Day. And go beat Spain. There you go. Vive la France. It is time to see what's happening in the world. Paul Fletcher, give us some headlines.
2: There's a documentary coming called The Game Makers of Can-Can Wonderland. It follows the three people that are friends responsible for keeping the 150-plus vintage arcade games and pinball machines alive and operating at Can-Can Wonderland. Before it comes available for streaming, the film is first heading to the Rhode Island Film Festival, which could qualify it for the Oscars.
1: Wow.
3: Very cool.
1: Let's go get it.
2: Yeah.
3: Very
2: cool. One of the largest, most complete Tyrannosaurus Rex fossils ever found, known as Gus, goes up for auction this morning with a $19 million starting bid. Some experts expect the hammer price to more than double, making Gus one of the most expensive dinosaurs ever sold.
1: It's weird to think that they sell dinosaurs.
2: Yeah.
1: I just think there's a natural history museum somewhere that should be in charge of that.
2: It's pretty impressive. I looked at it's auctioned on Sotheby's and went and looked at it. I mean, it's pretty much a complete dinosaur.
3: T-Rex is probably the coolest dinosaur, even with the tiny arms.
1: Oh, no, absolutely the coolest. He's the first one every kid kind of like, ooh, check him out.
3: Hell yeah.
2: I like the Triceratops. I was always a Triceratops guy.
1: Oh, come on. You're just trying to be cool.
2: No, they have the cool, like, the shape of that shovel head. They're awesome.
1: I only really know T-Rex and the Pterodactyl. Brontosaurus, Triceratops, I have to, like, be told, reminded which one each one is.
2: See, I had a toy Triceratops. I think that's why I gravitated towards
1: that one.
2: Yeah.
1: All right.
3: How come you could never hear a pterodactyl urinate?
1: Why could you never hear a pterodactyl urinate? Because of the silent P!
3: Yes!
1: Wow!
3: Oh, wait, I gotta do this one.
1: There you go.
3: I couldn't resist.
1: Man, that's a good one. Why would you?
3: Yeah.
2: There's no reason to.
1: Don't fight the magic.
2: We called this one a few weeks ago. Michael, the biopic chronicling Michael Jackson's life, has become the first biopic ever to surpass $1 billion worldwide. The film opened to 97 million domestically in April, breaking the musical biopic record set at the time by Straight Outta Compton. It surpassed Bohemian Rhapsody at 911 million and then went just flat out biopic and surpassed Oppenheimer at 975 million.
1: Jeez.
2: Unreal.
1: Man.
2: It's a fine movie, with the nostalgia and all that. It's not that great of a film. It's crazy that it's over $1 billion.
1: Michael Jackson wasn't that great of a guy.
2: The whole thing.
1: These things happen.
2: But he was also, you know, known for going big on everything.
1: That reminds me, one time, The Longest Day, the film, the John Wayne and Sean Connery and a million other people movie about World War II.
3: Yeah.
1: It was playing one day. I was at my oldest brother's house, and his son at the time was like 5. And it was just on in the background. This is back in the, you know, early 90s. And my brother's wife, she came through the living room at some point, and like an hour later, she came back through again, and she goes, "Is that still on? Man, long movie." And my 5-year-old nephew went, "It was a long war." I just thought, for a little kid, I was like, "Yeah, that is good stuff."
3: Nice work.
1: Very deadpan. Oh, it was a long war. It's good stuff.
2: Wow.
1: Yeah.
3: There we go.
2: Mick Jagger was recently on Conan O'Brien's podcast and said he had a chance to meet Elvis Presley, but didn't because John Lennon told him not to.
4: The Beatles went up to Elvis's house in Los Angeles to visit with Elvis. And I remember John telling me, "Yeah, you know, I should never meet your heroes. I would never meet Elvis, Mick, if I were you." And so I didn't. I took John's advice. It was really stupid of me, really. But I mean, I would love to have met Elvis. Why I take John's advice? So it put me off. So I wanted to keep my Elvis to myself, my version of Elvis. So I didn't want my version of Elvis shattered like John's was. But maybe my Elvis version would have been different.
1: Yeah, probably would have been.
3: It probably would have been. Yeah.
2: You're Mick Jagger.
1: It is funny just to think about like that, you know, when I see like Mick Jagger or McCartney or, you know, any of those guys that are still around and then you see them in 1965 and you're like, oh, that's the same guy.
3: Yeah.
1: Like, That's not an older guy. No, that's the same person. Like, and I know. Look, I'm 60. I remember being 22 like it was yesterday. I'm this very much the same person. Like, I look at Mick Jagger talking about John Lennon and Elvis Presley, and then I picture, like, Mick Jagger in London in 1964, and I'm like, that's that same dude.
3: Yeah.
1: It's just crazy to think about. Like, yeah, he's still there. Just been watching and doing all this stuff. He's been Mick Jagger for 60 years. As in global icon.
2: Right.
1: Just every day is another day being that dude. Crazy.
2: Yeah, well, I mean, you know, talking nonchalant about John Lennon and Elvis Presley.
1: Yeah, sure.
2: You know, only Mick Jagger does that pretty
1: much.
2: That's
1: right. That's pretty true.
2: Your turn.
1: Let's talk sports. The Minnesota Lynx, pretty good basketball team. Last night, team record set for the first time. Teammates combined for 70 points in a regulation game. Kayla McBride, 37 of those. Rookie Olivia Miles, 33 of those. Oh, and along the way, 8 assists as well. They put up 27 of the team's 35 in the fourth quarter, which led to the come-from-behind win. The first Lynx duo to each put up 30 in a game, and then therefore the first Lynx duo to combine for 70. Only the fifth time in league history teammates have combined for 70. And Olivia Miles now set another record. She hit 400 points, 100 rebounds, and 100 assists in last night's game, which was only her 22nd.
3: Wow.
1: Shit is just on an absolute tear.
2: Holy moly.
1: The Minnesota Timberwolves are still holding out hope that LeBron James will finish his career here. Man, I mean, if I'd said this a month ago, we would have laughed. But suddenly, you know, there's a little bit of momentum behind this.
2: I still giggled. It's still crazy to say LeBron James and Timberwolves in the same sentence.
1: LeBron has 5 teams on the short list. I'm going to eliminate Cleveland and Miami from those because you don't go back home twice. And Miami, Pat Riley, I don't think he wants anything to do with LeBron James. Golden State, it seems to be the one that makes the most sense for LeBron's life. It's a 40-minute flight to L.A. They don't care if he misses practice. You know what I mean? He could just live in L.A., fly to Golden State for the games.
2: Are they any good?
1: They're not a title contender.
2: Okay.
1: Philly and Minnesota, you can make a strong argument that with LeBron James, both get better odds at being a title contender. The problem is Philly's in the East and Minnesota's in the West. And if he comes to Minnesota, he still has to concern himself with the Thunder and the Spurs. If he goes to Philly, the Knicks aren't going to win it again. The Celtics are in disarray. You have a better shot getting to the finals. I think Philly's got the inside track, but who knows? We shall see soon enough. It would be fascinating for the old man to show up here to finish it all off. Today at 2 p.m., France and Spain will play in a World Cup semifinal, the first of two. The winner of this game will be the favorite in Sunday's final against either England or Argentina. If you haven't checked any games out yet, this will be a good one to start with. Ryder.
3: I see you.
2: Do it. Yeah, I dare you. I dare you.
3: Evil of Spain.
1: Rosie Grier turns 94 today. A Los Angeles Ram legend, a defensive line, both tackle end, and a huge player in the 50s and 60s in that era of the NFL. Rosie Grier, a couple of fascinating things about his life. He was a bodyguard for Robert Kennedy Sr. in 1968, when Kennedy was assassinated by Sirhan Sirhan. Rosie Grier was the guy that tackled Sirhan Sirhan and then held him down and then fended off the entire crowd of people who were trying to attack him for having shot the senator. Rosie Grier in the middle of that moment, and then also during the O.J. Simpson trial, Christopher Darden, one of the prosecutors, claimed that O.J. Simpson confessed to the murders to Rosie Grier.
3: Ooh.
1: Rosie Grier, just at the epicenter of a lot of things in life.
2: Yeah.
1: Not to mention he was name-checked in an episode of The Brady Bunch to top it all off.
3: Of course.
1: Happy 94th birthday to Rosie Grier.
2: That's pretty remarkable.
1: Annandale.
3: Uh-huh.
1: Annandale. Annandale O'Johnson. Great folks. They live up. No, the town, Annandale. That's what we're talking about. Okay. Glad to have you with us.
2: Yeah.
1: Are we going to speed it up again? Spot. I believe we are.
2: Again?
1: Yet another speed track after...
2: So,

0: Gorman in the Morning, Minnesota's 92KQRS. Okay, Ryder, let's do it. Yes. Speed track.
1: Bring it on.
2: I've taken a song, I've sped it up ridiculously fast. We'll do it a few different levels. See if you can beat Stephen Fletcher on the Luther Westside Volkswagen talking text line 651-989-ROCK. This is an early 90s song. It might be a bit of a deeper cut, but it's got a pretty distinct intro to it. Any guesses? It's hard to tell from that speed. I've got nothing but silence.
0: No, nothing.
1: I want to get there. I mean, it feels familiar, but I got nothing.
2: Okay, here we go. Slowed down just a tiny bit.

0: It sounds like 100 songs.
1: Really?
0: Yeah. It's just very standard sort of whatever. The fact that you said early 90s deep cut through, now I'm like, oh, I'll never get it.
1: Well, not so deep that like you shouldn't know what it is. Fletcher, are you feeling it? He's got his eyes closed.
0: I got nothing.
1: He's meditating.
2: Yeah.
0: Surely somebody listening is like, hey, dumbass, it's obvious, but it's not hitting me.
1: I haven't seen it on the Luther Westside Volkswagen talk and text line yet. Okay, here we go. Slow down a tiny bit more.
2: L7.
1: Yes. What's the name of the song?
2: Remember the name of the song?
1: Oh, come on. The album is Bricks Are Heavy. It's a great album name.
0: No idea.
1: No?
0: I still don't know it.
2: I don't remember the name of the song. L7.
0: If you play it at real speed, I'll be like, oh, that sounds like a great song. I should go check it out.
1: Pretend we're dead.
2: Pretend we're dead. Yeah, there we go.
0: All right.
2: As soon as I heard it at the regular speed, for whatever reason.
0: Timely. I just saw the announcement yesterday that Jenny Finch, fighting brain cancer, the bassist for the band.
2: That's awful.
0: She will not be on their farewell tour. Getting a lot of love on the GoFundMe already, though, from a lot of people. Other artists are sharing it.
1: Oh,
0: I saw Michael Stipe and a lot of big names. Certainly wish her the best in this.
2: Yeah, for sure.
1: They came and they did Bricks Are Heavy at First Ave. Maybe not last winter, but the one before.
0: Mm-hmm.
1: Awesome. So much fun to see that.
2: I'm pretty sure saw them Lollapalooza 92, if I remember correctly.
0: Really?
2: Harriet Island, yeah. Yeah.
0: Okay.
1: That would line up time-wise.
0: Man, the salad days, huh?
2: Yeah, they were. It was the first time I saw Pearl Jam, too.
0: Fair enough. All right. Like I said, just learned a new song. What are you going to do?
2: That's a great song.
0: All right. We got more Gorman in the Morning. Give us a few minutes.
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12: You know, it's funny, when I think back to what the typical American dinner looked like when you and I were kids, there's usually some kind of meat featured at the center of the plate. Vegetables are there, but often thought of as a side dish. More and more, though, we are coming to realize that a plant-based diet, with little or no meat even, is going to be a healthier way to eat for just about everyone. New study out of the University of Hawaii Cancer Center found that eating a high-quality plant-rich diet that includes whole grains, vegetables, and fruits may prevent cognitive impairment even when people start that diet in their late 50s and 60s. Yeah, it's important to make sure you're getting enough protein, fats, complex carbohydrates. Just because you cut out or even cut back on meat, though, is not a license to eat whatever you want. Focus on eating whole, real foods. I'm Dr. Sanjay Gupta, helping you live a better life.
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1: All right, Coates, Dakota County, you're on alert. Highway 52 northbound between County Road 48, that's 160th Street, and Highway 55. There is a semi crash there that is closing the northbound lanes of Highway 52 until all that can be cleared. All the northbound traffic is being diverted to County Road 42. Again, that's Highway 52 northbound between 160th Street and Highway 55. Another crash, 35W at Washington Avenue. That one's over on the right shoulder. Accident on the left of 694 westbound at Silver Lake Road. That one's causing stop and go traffic all the way from 35W. Highway 10 eastbound between 35W and Highway 96. Crash on the right shoulder. One more, Forest Lake. A heads up, 35 southbound at Highway 97. Accident has the right lane blocked. And that's your traffic on KQ.
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1: 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We are still under that extreme heat warning. That's going to stick around until 9 o'clock Thursday night. Today, high of 97, lots of sun. That heat index is going to feel a whole lot more like 100. Same thing happening the next 2 days before we get a tiny break on Friday. Minneapolis, St. Paul, clear skies, sun's up, we're at 80.
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0: Gorman in the Morning, Minnesota's 92 KQRS. A lot of great rock and roll stories. They're really long, and that's a good thing because, you know, you look up and you see a band standing there, and they're on stage, and all they're wearing is socks over their junk. You know, it's just four naked dudes, but they got a sock in place. Right. And then a few years pass, and then you look up, and the drummer is setting up free music education through Boys and Girls Clubs all across America. Who knew?
1: That's quite the shift.
0: Chad Smith, yeah. What a dude. Chad Smith, drummer for the Red Hot Chili Peppers. Yeah. This week was in Detroit. He grew up in Michigan, out in a suburb of Detroit, and doing a whole deal with the Boys and Girls Clubs of Detroit, of the whole area, getting instruments in there, free tutelage, just basically trying to put instruments in as many kids' hands as possible, and just doing this all because he understands the value of music in kids' lives. Yeah. Working through the Chad Smith Foundation like an absolute, just working like a dog, going coast to coast, one town after another, trying to set these programs up. It's awesome to see.
2: No rock star is obligated to do this stuff, but they should all do this kind of stuff. You know what I mean? Especially with music disappearing in schools more and more. It's just, it's awesome.
1: Steve, just listening to Chad's interview with you, the guy is high on drumming, and he's trying to get everybody addicted.
0: He really is.
1: Yeah. He just seems so happy to talk about it.
0: I often say, look, I love drumming as much as the next guy, but that, whoa, jeez, okay. There's a reason he's always in such a good mood, because he's constantly getting high in his own supply. It's a beautiful thing. Anyway, Chad Smith, keep on going, brother, doing the Lord's work. Here's Chili Peppers.

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0: Gorman in the morning, Friday, July the 24th. That is a week from this coming Friday. We are going to rock it out, the Rock the 80s, Rock the Boat 80s cruise, I should say. Mm-hmm. Paddleford River Boats over at Lake Harriet, we're going to be heading out 7 p.m. Rock Brigade will be rocking on the boat. Food from Lookout Catering on the boat.
1: Yep.
0: It's going to be a good time. And by the way, there are only 10 tickets remaining.
2: Oh, wow. Boy.
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1: That would suck.
0: Like they do at the Love Boat. See you later. Have a great trip. You don't want to be one of those guys. You want to be on the boat with us, with Isaac and Julie and Doc.
1: Are they going to be there?
0: Well, we are. That's us.
1: Oh.
2: I'm sure that people named Isaac and Julie and Doc will be on the boat.
0: No question about it. It's going to be a good time.
1: I'll be Doc if there's no Docs.
0: I'll be Julie. Hey, we got a little bit of time left. Just enough for the last word.
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18: If I were to ask you what makes for a good night's sleep, you'd probably say a dark, quiet room, not too many things on your mind. But every night when you go to get some Z's, how often do you really think about the temperature in your bedroom? Temperature may be one of the most underappreciated factors in sleep. That's according to the Senior Vice President of Research and Scientific Affairs at the National Sleep Foundation. We often hear about lights and screens and stress, but even modest changes in temperature and airflow can influence both how quickly you fall asleep and how deeply you stay asleep. Most experts will recommend a room temperature of 60 to 67 degrees Fahrenheit. You might also experiment with your sheets and what you actually wear to bed. Play around a bit and see what improves your sleep. You might be delightfully surprised. I'm Dr. Sanjay Gupta, helping you live a better life.
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3: 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Hey, it's Paul Fletcher, and I care about Minnesota, and I care about music. With me, you'll get both of plenty of them on 92 KQRS. Hey, it's Paul Fletcher. 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Hey, it's Paul Fletcher. 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

0: Gorman in the Morning, Minnesota's 92 KQRS. Here's today's last word. Mm-hmm. It is July the 14th, and on this day in 1882, in Turkey Creek Canyon, just outside of Tombstone, Arizona, Johnny Ringo was found dead. The famous Western gunslinger, Johnny Ringo.
1: Yeah.
0: A little controversy over what happened. At the time, it was reported that it was a self-inflicted gunshot, that the man walked out to the creek, away from it, to the canyon, and took his own life. Later, years later, Wyatt Earp took credit for having killed Johnny Ringo. Now, of course, in the movie Tombstone, Doc Holliday, played by Val Kilmer, kills Johnny Ringo. And here's the thing. I don't care what actually happened, because that movie's perfect.
2: Yeah.
0: It's just badass. And it's so perfect, I thought, you know what? I'm just going to make an unsolicited recommendation that we all watch Tombstone again sooner than later. And if you need a little nudging in that direction, let's let Kurt Russell as Wyatt Earp have today's last word.
3: So run, Kurt. Run! Tell all the other Kurt's alive coming. You tell them I'm coming, and hell's coming with me, you hear? Oh. Hell's coming with me!
4: Hell's coming with me.
2: Yes.
0: Man, I first watched Tombstone on a plane, and people had to be going, what's wrong with that guy? Because I was on an airplane going, no! Yeah! I love that movie. Just absolutely badass. Go watch Tombstone.
2: Oh, hell yeah. And hell then yeah. Play some AC/DC, because I feel like that was stolen from Bon Scott.
0: Yeah, man. Absolutely it was. Hey, tomorrow on the show, Sean McPherson with Music Trivia is going to be in studio. That's always a good time.
2: Hell yeah. Fletcher, I feel like the blood drained from his face when I said it was going to be about last names and putting together multiple artists with the same last name.
1: Who knows? It could go one way or another. You know, it's that simple.
0: could go one way or another.
1: It's
0: or
1: going to go one way or another. Yeah.
0: I bet there's a third option we might stumble into.
1: There could be mediocrity, but it's all likely that it's going to be great or terrible.
0: What's coming up right now, Fletcher?
1: Music from Dave Matthews' band, White Stripes. AC/DC. And you know what? I'll dust off a bunch of other good stuff. Commercial free just after 11:45.
0: Right on. Keep it right here on Minnesota's 92 KQRS.

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0: Minnesota's 92 KQRS. Well, happy Tuesday. I'm Paul Fletcher, trying to keep the train on the tracks, shouting out our friends in Rogers. Drive through Rogers at least twice a day, if not more on some days. So, Rogers, thanks for hanging out. Up next, I've got one of the biggest songs in the history of arenas. And when I say arenas, I mean sporting events. The song's just become a life of its own. Here's Jack White. This is pretty interesting and amazing, too. Here's Jack White talking about the genesis of Seven Nation Army.
1: The beginnings of Seven Nation Army, the riff was at a sound check in Australia. And I had just been checking on my octave pedal, making sure everything was working. And while I was checking it, I just played that succession of notes. Dum, da, dum, da, dum, dum, dum. And I said, oh, that's interesting. And I was like, hey, Meg, give me like a, you know, four on the floor, like a kick drum thing. And play along with this for a second.
0: Unbelievable, right? Just, it's crazy how these iconic, I mean, iconic, timeless songs come about. Anyway, it's coming up next.

Message in a bottle, SOS bit, Police, 92 KQRS, and Paul Fletcher. Long before that song, of course, existed the actual message in a bottle. The emergency scheme. I'm not talking the message in a bottle that you put throw it out into the ocean. And I'm talking about the emergency program. People would keep their basic personal and medical information in a small plastic container inside their refrigerator, like elderly people or just people that were vulnerable. It was invented by a police officer in Scotland. I just randomly found that fascinating. Up next, I got the outfield so you can sing along. Foo now.

You know, the KQ Rock the Boat 80s Cruise is coming up, not this Friday, but next Friday. Just got word a little bit ago, we're down to 10 tickets. That's it. 10 tickets, and then it's full. 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
1: You can buy a snow room. 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But a snow room, that's a whole nother level.
2: If you had both on the yacht, like, that's good for your health.
1: It's great for your health, but here's why. Because when you do that, you're reminded at all times, like, look how much money I have.
2: Yeah.
1: God, this has got to be great for my central nervous system and my blood pressure.
0: 6 to 10 a.m.
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4: Not all screen time is created equal, and a new study out of Sweden is helping us understand this even better. So researchers followed more than 20,000 people over nearly two decades and determined that passive screen time, like sitting on the couch and watching television, raised someone's risk of dementia. But if they did something active, like reading, puzzles, or interacting with other people, this same group of people saw their risk of dementia drop. Just like you gotta put the work in to keep your body in shape as you age, you basically have to do the same thing with your brain. A couple things I have found to help: working to learn something new every day, whatever it might be, challenging yourself in some way every day, and really importantly, staying socially active. Some days that means meeting friends in person, other days maybe an email, a text, or a phone call. Just stay engaged. I'm Dr. Sanjay Gupta, helping you live a better life.
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9: We had one at my elementary school.
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Genesis. That's all 92 KQRS. I'm Paul Fletcher. I would have never guessed this. That song came from experimenting with an early digital sampler. Tony Banks of Genesis recorded Mike Rutherford kind of just jamming on his guitar and recorded it on a sampler, slowed that down a bunch, and that's where the iconic piano riff came from. Like I said, or like we play it every morning. I never would have never thought of that. Slip

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Shouting out our friends in Lauderdale. Hey, Lauderdale, I miss you. With 280 closed, I never get to drive through Lauderdale anymore. Luther Westside Volkswagen Talk and Text Line open, 651-989-ROCK. You know, I'm going to go commercial free towards the end of this hour. So make sure y'all fire off suggestions now. I never meant to call.

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16: A better life with Dr. Sanjay Gupta.
17: Not all screen time is created equal, and a new study out of Sweden is helping us understand this even better. So researchers followed more than 20,000 people over nearly two decades and determined that passive screen time, like sitting on the couch and watching television, raised someone's risk of dementia. But if they did something active, like reading, puzzles, or interacting with other people, this same group of people saw their risk of dementia drop. Just like you gotta put the work in to keep your body in shape as you age, you basically have to do the same thing with your brain. A couple things I have found to help: working to learn something new every day, whatever it might be, challenging yourself in some way every day, and really importantly, staying socially active. Some days that means meeting friends in person. Other days, maybe an email, a text, or a phone call. Just stay engaged. I'm Dr. Sanjay Gupta, helping you live a better life.
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7: 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It's 87. Feels like 94. Yeah, we're still in the thick of that extreme heat warning. It's pretty much a rinse and repeat forecast this week. It's just hot. Heat stroke's a real concern. However, tonight we'll get down to 73, which is the lowest overnight temp this week.
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0: away.
1: God, that version is just so great. His voice is weathered. He's in the last 7 months of his life when he recorded that. Johnny Cash, man, just so vulnerable. 92 KQRS. At first, Trent Reznor wasn't so fond of it. He said it felt deeply invasive when he first heard that version of the song. He said it was like kissing your girlfriend. However, after seeing the music video, you know, processing the performance, all that, he felt honored. And he actually went so far as to say that the song's no longer his. He referred to it as a work of art that touched him deeply. Yeah, that's all of us, Trent.

Minnesota's 92, KQRS. I'm Paul Fletcher. If you missed Gorman in the Morning this morning, you missed a fine edition of WTF. It wasn't my edition. It wasn't Ryder's edition. It wasn't Steve's edition. It was Ryder's husband's edition. It was Mr. Ryder's edition, and he did a fine, fine job. Again, if you missed it, you can go back and listen to it, as well as the whole show with our podcast. Just search Gorman in the Morning anywhere you get a podcast, thanks to Devani's Pizza and Hot Hoagies. Okay? The rest of the week is smoking, too. Tomorrow morning, we're doing music trivia with Sean McPherson. David Ketchner, actor, comedian, joins later this week. And Erica Rhodes, fine comedian, joins on Friday.

0: It's Lisa Miller with the KQ Rock Review for Tuesday, July 14th. On this day in 2007, there was a bidding war when a pair of John Lennon's round glasses were offered for sale online. He wore them during the 1966 tour of Japan, and those were some of the last ever live dates with the Beatles. The online auction bidders pushed the price up to $850,000. For glasses, well, Steve and Tyler of Aerosmith appreciated everything about John Lennon, including the glasses.
1: It was more than an influence for me. He got under my skin with his lyrics, the music, his sense of humor, you know, stuff like, and here's another clue for you all, the walrus was Paul. Come on with that. His style of dress, his hair, the way he wore his glasses. I mean, he made it cool to wear round glasses and not be a dork. And what about his concepts of peace? He didn't just influence my career, he influenced my life.
0: I'm Lisa Miller, and that's a KQ Rock Review, sponsored by 1-800-LAW-TIGERS.
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10: Hey, it's Steve Gorman, and you can catch Gorman in the Morning with Fletcher and Ryder every day for moments like this. 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You activated the water. 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
13: We talk a lot here about ultra-processed foods and the many ways in which they can negatively impact your health. They've been linked to weight gain, obesity, type 2 diabetes, cardiovascular disease, even cancer. And now a new study out of UCSF found that high ultra-processed food intake was associated with something called intramuscular fat, which is exactly what it sounds like. That's fat inside your muscles, which can cause them to become weaker. Now, in this particular study, the researchers noticed more wear and tear and pain in people's knees because of weakened thigh muscles. Cutting back on ultra-processed foods isn't easy. The CDC estimates at least half the calories in our diet come from ultra-processed foods, but if you're looking to eat cleaner, cutting out sugar-sweetened beverages, that may be the best number one thing you can do to try and get started. I'm Dr. Sanjay Gupta, helping you live a better life.
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Dyslexic Heart from the heart of Minnesota, Paul Westerberg. 92 KQRS. Time to go commercial free. I'm Paul Fletcher. It's different, but same. Very much different, though. From Ovo, LASIK, and Lens, commercial free KQ starts now.

Commercial-free KQ is happening right now. And Paul Fletcher, hey, Minnesota, we got another feather to put in our cap. We are currently under the biggest heat dome on planet Earth. Think about that. It's bigger than the heat dome that heads that hovers over North Africa. That's why we're tickling 100 friggin' degrees. If you're in Excelsior, though, just go jump in any one of your Great Lakes over there in Excelsior.

0: Urge Overkill's Sister Havana as we continue commercial free on 92 KQRS. Paul Fletcher, I got Husker Du's greatest song ever coming up next.
1: I want you to want me.

right there. Greatest song Husker Du's ever recorded. Makes no sense at all. Commercial-free KQ makes all the sense in the world, though. Hey, I'm Paul Fletcher. This next song was first, well, sort of, first performed at Neil Young's Bridge School Benefit in 1992, but it was completely different lyrics and had a title, Brother. So was it even really the same song? Alone.

It's going to be a bit before we get rain again, thanks to this heat dome that's hovering over us. 92 KQRS commercial free, thanks to Oval LASIK and Lens. And let's take a quick look at KQ weather, thanks to North State Mechanical Heating and Air, your neighbor that knows heating and air. Here's the thing. We've got this extreme heat warning going till Thursday, 9 p.m., but I just got an email from the National Weather Service that says the heat wave is expected to ease by late next week. So while we might get some relief, there won't be an extreme heat warning. It's still going to stay hot for like another week and a half.

the Pumpkins, part of a commercial-free KQ. I'm Paul Fletcher. I'm really stoked about this. There's a documentary coming called The Game Makers of Can-Can Wonderland. It's basically just it chronicling the three people that are friends responsible for keeping the 150-plus vintage arcade games and pinball machines alive and operating at Can-Can Wonderland. I think it'd be fascinating.

You know, you can stay connected to us with the Luther Westside Volkswagen Talk and Text Line, 651-989-ROCK, which Big Lake Nate utilizes quite frequently. And, you know, I'm going to hook him up. I got Meat Puppets Backwater by request for him up next. But you can also find us on our socials, Facebook and Instagram, at 92KQRS. Or find me on all of them at Hey Paul.

I read the other day that the guitar riff from that song was supposed to mimic the style of Neil Young. I don't know that I hear that. It's still a great song, and largely the song that most of America was introduced to Coldplay with, Yellow. 92 KQRS, commercial free. Yeah, thanks to Ova, LASIK, and Lens, we are still commercial free. And I gotta say a big shout out to our friends in Rush City. Hey, Rush City, I got White Stripes, old school stuff. Fell in love with a girl, next for you. Somebody.

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22: Everyone poops. It's not just the name of a classic potty training book. It's a universal truth. Even though everyone does it, almost no one wants to talk about it. Dr. Tricia Pasricha wants to change that. She's the author of a new book. It's called You've Been Pooping All Wrong. And she says there are three critical P's of pooping. The first is propulsion. Both the voluntary push you exert and the involuntary contractions that happen naturally within your body. Top line, when you feel the need to go, don't hold it. The second P is pliability, which refers to stool softness. The keys to this one are making sure you're drinking enough water and eating enough fiber. And the last P is for pelvic floor. If you can get your knees up above your waist while you're on the toilet, like on a stool or a garbage can or a stack of books even, that can make all the difference. I'm Dr. Sanjay Gupta, helping you live a better life.
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12: 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Rinse and repeat forecast this week. I mean, it's just hot. Keep yourself hydrated. A tiny bit of good news. Tonight will be, we'll get down to 73, which is the lowest overnight temp we've had this week. Extreme heat warning in effect, my friends. And it's, and you can feel it too. It's 92, feels like 100 right now.

that a staple of South Minneapolis was hit. Jacchino's. I know mainly for their pizza. They had a roof fire on Saturday. And so now they're asking people to buy their grocery products because the restaurant is, you know, temporarily closed while they get that sorted out. So if you want to help them get through a tough time, go get some grocery products. I got Wang Chung next.

Minnesota's 92 KQRS. Hey, I'm Paul Fletcher. Happy Tuesday. Hot one, man. But I tell you what, it's hotter up north. Thinking about everybody, the emergency crews that are doing their best, the U.S. Forest Service, everybody that lives up that way, had 17 people airlifted out of the boundary waters as of 10 o'clock this morning. They're expecting everything to worsen today. Hopefully they get relief sooner than later, the boundary waters, man. Thinking about those people, that's for sure. Here's Four Non Blondes.

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5: Not all screen time is created equal, and a new study out of Sweden is helping us understand this even better. So researchers followed more than 20,000 people over nearly 2 decades and determined that passive screen time, like sitting on the couch and watching television, raised someone's risk of dementia. But if they did something active, like reading, puzzles, or interacting with other people, this same group of people saw their risk of dementia drop. Just like you gotta put the work in to keep your body in shape as you age, you basically have to do the same thing with your brain. A couple things I have found to help: working to learn something new every day, whatever it might be, challenging yourself in some way every day, and really importantly, staying socially active. Some days that means meeting friends in person. Other days, maybe an email, a text, or a phone call. Just stay engaged. I'm Dr. Sanjay Gupta, helping you live a better life.
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Gorman in the morning. A solid morning this morning with a WTF Mr. Riders edition. He picked the stories. 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Just search Gorman in the Morning. Thanks to Devani's Pizza and Hot Hoagies. But we're just getting started. This week is ramping up. We got music trivia tomorrow with Sean McPherson. Then actor comedian David Koechner. I remember him as Todd Packer from The Office. He's going to be in studio Thursday. Our old friend, comic, very funny, Erica Rhodes joins us on Friday. So we got a hell of a week to go.

you feeling the rock? I'm feeling the rock. I'm Paul Fletcher. Greetings, Minnesota's 92 KQRS. If you're in Princeton, you should probably check out Breaking KQ at 6 o'clock today with Jade. Often themes, never rules. Breaking KQ, and especially in Princeton, you should check it out. But, I mean, really, everybody should. Third Eye Blind next from my pal Amanda. Hey.

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18: A Better Life with Dr. Sanjay Gupta.
19: When you need your body to perform, but some of your muscles are having trouble, other muscles can sometimes help compensate. This is a great thing short term, but long term, it can lead to serious and even chronic aches and pains. So if you've got nagging stiffness or irritation somewhere, don't push through it. Try to figure out why it's happening and how you can correct it. Strength and conditioning specialist Dana Santis says, performing exercises at a deliberate tempo makes it easier to notice when the wrong muscles are taking over, and also gives the intended muscles a chance to engage before that compensation kicks in. Dana suggests that starting with primary movement patterns such as squatting, hinging, pushing, pulling, rotating, and core can help make compensation easiest to identify and to address. I'm Dr. Sanjay Gupta, helping you live a better life.
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2: Pretenders and Guns N' Roses coming up after KQ Weather from North State Mechanical Heating and Air, your neighbor that knows heating and air. I mean, it's rinse and repeat forecast this week. It's hot. We got a heat dome hovering over us. I don't even know what a heat dome is, but it sounds scary. Heat stroke is a real concern. Right now, it's 94, feels like 101. Extreme heat warning, remember, going through Thursday, 9 p.m.
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Pretenders on Minnesota's 92 KQRS. Right before that, Guns N' Roses, Paradise City. They're going to make Mystic Lake Amphitheater their own Paradise City August 8th. I have to assume it's going to cool off a little bit by then. Go check out GNR with Public Enemy, one of the greatest rap groups of all time, hip-hop groups of all time, opening August 8th. A great Saturday night at the brand-new Mystic Lake Amphitheater. Sounds like a good time to me. You can get the full concert calendar, by the way, anytime you want over at 92kqrs.com. So many shows. We don't expect you to keep it all straight. Garbage after Echo and the Bunny Money.

Minnesota's 92, KQRS, and Paul Fletcher. I realize not everybody's into the soccer, but I have been thoroughly enjoying the World Cup. There have been some insane matchups. Like, and everybody wants to see an upset until we get to the Final Four and they have the top four teams left in the world. Then those upsets aren't so great. But we had near upsets, which is just as dramatic and just as exhilarating, right? Man, some great matches. Spain and France are playing right now. Don't worry, won't be any spoilers. I haven't watched a second of it yet. I'm hurrying up to get out of here so I can go home and watch it on delay. Oh, man, it's going to be an epic battle. I'm sure it is, right? I mean, it's happening right now, so maybe it's already epic. Or maybe it's not, but I don't know. So I'm looking forward to getting to that. Tom Petty's I Won't Back Down after the Baba O'Reilly jam.

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23: We talk a lot here about ultra-processed foods and the many ways in which they

0: can negatively impact your health. They've been linked to weight gain, obesity, type 2 diabetes, cardiovascular disease, even cancer. And now a new study out of UCSF found that high ultra-processed food intake was associated with something called intramuscular fat, which is exactly what it sounds like. That's fat inside your muscles, which can cause them to become weaker. Now, in this particular study, the researchers noticed more wear and tear and pain in people's knees because of weakened thigh muscles. Cutting back on ultra-processed foods isn't easy. The CDC estimates at least half the calories in our diet come from ultra-processed foods. But if you're looking to eat cleaner, cutting out sugar-sweetened beverages, that may be the best number one thing you can do to try and get started. I'm Dr. Sanjay Gupta, helping you live a better life.
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2: 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We're so proud of what we've built here at 92 KQRS, a complete rock destination built specifically for Minnesota, which just means we'll still sound great when it's 30 below, I guess. Hey, it's Paul Fletcher. 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

Alrighty then, I'm out of here. Tomorrow, Gorman in the Morning, we're joined by Sean McPherson. He's going to do drop some trivia, music trivia on me and Steve Gorman. We have to try to beat each other. It should be epic. Meanwhile, Ryder just gets to sit back and giggle at us all. Gorman in the Morning tomorrow, 6 a.m. Jade next. Have a good one. Leave you with Arctic Monkeys. See you, bye.

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1: Yeah.
0: A big French holiday for you in Cambridge. Jade taking that over from Fletcher on Cambridge, Minnesota's 92 KQRS. And it's kind of a big day for France. France versus Spain going on right now for the World Cup. I won't spoil it for you. Because it's been a good game. But we here on KQ, we're going to have a battle of the 90s. Foo Fighters, Violent Femmes, and it's Nirvana right now on KQRS.

0: Gorman in the Morning with Fletcher and Ryder. So good, you might have to hear it again and again.
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2: Everyone poops. It's not just the name of a classic potty training book. It's a universal truth. Even though everyone does it, almost no one wants to talk about it. Dr. Tricia Pasricha wants to change that. She's the author of a new book. It's called You've Been Pooping All Wrong. And she says there are three critical P's of pooping. The first is propulsion. Both the voluntary push you exert and the involuntary contractions that happen naturally within your body. Top line, when you feel the need to go, don't hold it. The second P is pliability, which refers to stool softness. The keys to this one are making sure you're drinking enough water and eating enough fiber. And the last P is for pelvic floor. If you can get your knees up above your waist while you're on the toilet, like on a stool or a garbage can or a stack of books even, that can make all the difference. I'm Dr. Sanjay Gupta, helping you live a better life.
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15: 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Hey, it's Paul Fletcher. We're so proud of what we've built here at 92 KQRS, a complete rock destination built specifically for Minnesota, which just means we'll still sound great when it's 30 below, I guess. Hey, it's Paul Fletcher. We're so proud of what we've built here at 92 KQRS, a complete rock destination built specifically for Minnesota, which just means we'll still sound great when it's 30 below, I guess. We've made some changes here at 92 KQRS, and I'm one of them. Hey, it's Paul Fletcher, and I care about Minnesota, and I care about music. With me, you'll get both of plenty of them on 92 KQRS. Hey, it's Paul Fletcher. We're so proud of what we've built here at 92 KQRS, a complete rock destination built specifically for Minnesota, which just means we'll still sound great when it's 30 below, I guess. We've made some changes here at 92 KQRS, and I'm one of them. Hey, it's Paul Fletcher, and I care about Minnesota, and I care about music. With me, you'll get both of plenty of them on 92 KQRS.
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23: 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Yes, we are under an extreme heat warning going on until Thursday at 9 p.m. We also have an air quality alert. We have the worst air quality in the United States right now. That's all due to those wildfires up north. So just sunshine and heat today. Clear overnight, lows in the 70s. That heat dome, yes, it's in full effect all week long, mid-90s, but it's feeling much warmer than that. Right now, sunshine and 96. Again, extreme heat warning in the Twin Cities. We'll get back to the music in just a minute after a word from the Minnesota Department of Public Safety.
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My best friend, so says Queen. And if you were wanting to take your best friend and go see Queen live, well, according to the band, at least Roger Taylor, he said another Queen tour isn't impossible, but he said that it would be a huge undertaking. So I guess take that for what it's worth, which means maybe. It's 92 KQRS with Jade, and I wanted to celebrate one of the greatest, I think one of the most atmospheric guitarists of the Britpop era, for sure. He is 55 today, so I thought we could listen to The Verve celebrate Nick McCabe's birthday today on KQRS.

Rock and roll. That is AC/DC and Thunderstruck. It's Jade hanging out with you this afternoon, this hot, sticky afternoon on 92KQRS. Gorman in the Morning. Tomorrow, they're going to be hosting some music trivia. It all starts at 6 a.m. You can see if you can beat the DJs, if you have more knowledge up in those mind grapes of yours. 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

0: the music, his sense of humor, you know, stuff like, and here's another clue for you all, the walrus was Paul. Come on with that. His style of dress, his hair, the way he wore his glasses. I mean, he made it cool to wear round glasses and not be a dork. And what about his concepts of peace? He didn't just influence my career, he influenced my life.
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8: When we talk about how much exercise someone should get, current guidelines call for about 150 minutes of moderate intensity exercise or 75 minutes of vigorous intensity exercise every week. New study out of the UK makes a strong case for vigorous exercise if and when you can do it. Now, researchers determined that even little bursts of vigorous exercise can significantly reduce someone's risk of 8 different diseases: dementia, type 2 diabetes, fatty liver disease, chronic respiratory disease, chronic kidney disease, immune-mediated inflammatory diseases, major cardiovascular events, and atrial fibrillation. We're not talking about complicated training programs here. Just work with what you can into your everyday life. If you are breathless and unable to speak in complete sentences, then you've hit the mark. I'm Dr. Sanjay Gupta, helping you live a better life.
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0: 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He's got you covered.
1: 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Thank you so much for listening. In fact, no commercials. 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

Pearl Jam. That one going out to Dan and Egan. A request to start your commercial-free hour of music on Egan, Minnesota's 92KQRS. We got some rock on the way. I'm talking Stones. I'm talking the Ramones. And Toto reminding us that there is rain in other parts of the world. It's Africa on KQ.

Weezer with Rivers Cuomo lamenting his parents' divorce in the middle of your commercial-free hour on 92 KQRS. Thanks to Aquarius Home Services for that. Mick Jagger, he's already talking about writing more material. Yeah, he's like, yes, we just put out Foreign Tongues, but you know what? I'm on to the next Stones album. Are we going to tour? Probably not, but I'm just going to keep going into the studio and writing more music at 82. Somehow, he remains more productive than, I mean, I know more productive than I am. Maybe more productive than you too. Yeah, I think so. It's the Rolling Stones on KQRS.

Neat Puppets. Maybe not a band that you're super familiar with, but a band that influenced a ton of people. I'm talking Nirvana. You might remember them covering three of their songs on MTV Unplugged. Red Hot Chili Peppers, they were such fans that John Frusciante actually quit the Peppers and called up Neat Puppets and was like, please, please let me be in your band. He auditioned right after the whole Blood Sugar Sex Magik album came out and the big tour. Of course, it didn't end up working out. The Peppers, commercial free right now on KQRS.

Candlebox right there. Prince ahead and a look at your weather. 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Well, we have the worst air quality in the United States right now, so take note of that. Our air quality alert is in effect. We also have an extreme heat warning going on now through Thursday at 9 p.m. So really, if you don't have to be outside, I would not recommend it. Stay somewhere cool, have some air conditioning or a fan. Stay out of that heat. Just sunshine and heat today, clear overnight with lows in the 70s. And then all week long, we're in the mid-90s. It feels a little bit warmer than that outside. Sunshine right now, 96 in the Twin Cities.

But I'm here to tell you, there's something else. The afterworld. A world of never-ending happiness. You can always see the sun. Day.

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This. And this. 92 KQRS.

You know who's having the time of his life? That would be Minneapolis native Anil Memnon. Yeah, he is officially headed to space. The International Space Station, he's going to be there for 8 months. Just took off earlier today. Congratulations to Anil. I mean, I would never want to go to space. It frightens me, but happy to have your dream come true. It's Minnesota's 92 KQRS. Let's get the lead out.

Like, you need a little vacation. You need to get out of here. You need to travel, maybe go somewhere colder. I was listening to a friend of mine out in Cologne. Glad to have you listening in Cologne. Minnesota's 92 KQRS, wanting to take a little trip. We're going to head to France. Yeah, at least for Breaking KQRS. We'll listen to songs. If they have at least one word that is French in their song, we'll take a listen to it starting at 6 o'clock. Right now, we're going to listen to the best rock song ever, at least according to Entertainment Weekly. It's this one right here on KQRS.

It's 92 KQRS with Jade hanging out with you after 5 o'clock. And, you know, Clash drummer Topper, he does not get the love he deserves. He should always be in that conversation of best drummers, especially when he wrote and recorded the music for this song in just 24 hours. The rest of the band instantly fell in love with it. Joe wrote two lyrics, Mick added guitar, and then the Rock and the Casbah on KQRS.

0: joking.
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8: Hey, it's Steve Gorman, and you can catch Gorman in the Morning with Fletcher and Ryder every day for moments like this. 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
8: 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I just zipped up and got out of there. 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
11: 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Temperature may be one of the most underappreciated factors in sleep. That's according to the Senior Vice President of Research and Scientific Affairs at the National Sleep Foundation. We often hear about lights and screens and stress, but even modest changes in temperature and airflow can influence both how quickly you fall asleep and how deeply you stay asleep. Most experts will recommend a room temperature of 60 to 67 degrees Fahrenheit. 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I'm Dr. Sanjay Gupta, helping you live a better life.
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22: 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It's hot. I think you already know that. Yeah, we're under an extreme heat warning. That's going on through Thursday at 9. We also have an air quality alert. Basically, if you do not have to be outside breathing that air, sitting in that heat, don't do it. Find a fan, sit in some AC, enjoy the cool breeze. Right now, sunshine and heat. 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

Semisonic. That is more local music on Minnesota's 92 KQRS. More local stuff on the way. I've got Soul Asylum coming up. But first, we'll listen to a band that played their first show together back in 1977. 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
1: You can buy a snow room. 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
10: If I were to ask you what makes for a good night's sleep, you'd probably say a dark, quiet room, not too many things on your mind. 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Temperature may be one of the most underappreciated factors in sleep. That's according to the Senior Vice President of Research and Scientific Affairs at the National Sleep Foundation. 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Most experts will recommend a room temperature of 60 to 67 degrees Fahrenheit. 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I'm Dr. Sanjay Gupta, helping you live a better life.
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14: 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We've made some changes here at 92 KQRS, and I'm one of them. 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Hey, it's Paul Fletcher. We're so proud of what we've built here at 92 KQRS, a complete rock destination built specifically for Minnesota, which just means we'll still sound great when it's 30 below, I guess.
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14: 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Hey, it's Paul Fletcher, and I care about Minnesota, and I care about music. With me, you'll get both of plenty of them on 92 KQRS. We've made some changes here at 92 KQRS, and I'm one of them. Hey, it's Paul Fletcher, and I care about Minnesota, and I care about music. With me, you'll get both of plenty of them on 92 KQRS. We've made some changes here at 92 KQRS, and I'm one of them. Hey, it's Paul Fletcher, and I care about Minnesota, and I care about music. With me, you'll get both of plenty of them on 92 KQRS. Hey, it's Paul Fletcher. We're so proud of what we've built here at 92 KQRS, a complete rock destination built specifically for Minnesota, which just means we'll still sound great when it's 30 below, I guess. We've made some changes here at 92 KQRS, and I'm one of them. Hey, it's Paul Fletcher, and I care about Minnesota, and I care about music. 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

It's 92 KQRS with Jade giving you just what you needed. It's the cars. Breaking KQ, that's starting in just a couple of minutes. And tonight, well, it is Bastille Day. So how about songs that have at least one word that is French? I know, digging deep. 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When you sign up for their club card, you'll be entered to win tickets to see the B-52s and Devo. They're playing together at Mystic Lake Amphitheater September 30th. So French songs coming up in just a couple of minutes. Let's listen to local music to get us a little bit closer. It's Soul Asylum on KQR.

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1: It was a teenage wedding and the old folks wished them well.

C'est la vie, says the old folks. You never can tell. Chuck Berry breaking KQRS, starting us off with some old school rock and roll and dropping some French on us, Fast and Furious, to help us celebrate Bastille Day. Yeah, today, July 14th, back in 1789, French people stormed a prison called the Bastille, and they started a revolution. Oh, shouting out liberty, equality, brotherhood. So in that spirit, we are going to be celebrating with an hour of music that has at least a drop of French DNA in the lyrics, which basically means if there's at least one word in French, I tossed it in this hour. So we're going to have some fun with it. Queen on the way. Yes, they have a song that has at least one word. REM coming up, Peter Gabriel. And this one got a lot of requests. So going out to Tim and Roberts, Tim and Roberts, Minnesota, thank you for being the first one to suggest Talking Heads, Psycho Killer, breaking KQRS.

0: You're in the thick of Breaking KQ. Rarities, live, demos. Who even knows what else Jade will find? I mean, have you seen our giant room of music? Hang on a second, let me open the door here. Hello? Breaking KQ, sponsored by G Will Liquors and their nine.
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3: We talk a lot here about ultra-processed foods and the many ways in which they can negatively impact your health. They've been linked to weight gain, obesity, type 2 diabetes, cardiovascular disease, even cancer. And now a new study out of UCSF found that high ultra-processed food intake was associated with something called intramuscular fat, which is exactly what it sounds like. That's fat inside your muscles, which can cause them to become weaker. Now, in this particular study, the researchers noticed more wear and tear and pain in people's knees because of weakened thigh muscles. Cutting back on ultra-processed foods isn't easy. The CDC estimates at least half the calories in our diet come from ultra-processed foods. But if you're looking to eat cleaner, cutting out sugar-sweetened beverages, that may be the best number one thing you can do to try and get started. I'm Dr. Sanjay Gupta, helping you live a better life.
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7: 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Hey, it's Paul Fletcher. We're so proud of what we've built here at 92 KQRS, a complete rock destination built specifically for Minnesota, which just means we'll still sound great when it's 30 below, I guess. Hey, it's Paul Fletcher. We're so proud of what we've built here at 92 KQRS, a complete rock destination built specifically for Minnesota, which just means we'll still sound great when it's 30 below, I guess. We've made some changes here at 92 KQRS, and I'm one of them. Hey, it's Paul Fletcher, and I care about Minnesota, and I care about music. With me, you'll get both of plenty of them on 92 KQRS. Hey, it's Paul Fletcher. We're so proud of what we've built here at 92 KQRS, a complete rock destination built specifically for Minnesota, which just means we'll still sound great when it's 30 below, I guess.
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17: 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There's also an air quality alert going on right now. So if you are a bit sensitive, now is not a great time to be walking outside. Just a bunch of sunshine and heat today. Clear overnight with lows in the 70s. We'll do it again tomorrow, mid-90s style. Right now, sunshine, 96 in the Twin Cities. Getting back to breaking things after a word from Uber on KQRS.
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Yes, some French in there for a really long time. 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So Peter Gabriel makes it and breaks KQRS tonight, celebrating Bastille Day. 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Right now, Billy Idol, Yes, Eyes Without a Face, features some French in it. 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

Breaking KQRS tonight with, can you guess it? 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It's Blondie right now. It's Call Me.

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6: Not all screen time is created equal, and a new study out of Sweden is helping us understand this even better. So researchers followed more than 20,000 people over nearly two decades and determined that passive screen time, like sitting on the couch and watching television, raised someone's risk of dementia. But if they did something active, like reading, puzzles, or interacting with other people, this same group of people saw their risk of dementia drop. Just like you got to put the work in to keep your body in shape as you age, you basically have to do the same thing with your brain. A couple things I have found to help: working to learn something new every day, whatever it might be, challenging yourself in some way every day, and really importantly, staying socially active. Some days that means meeting friends in person. Other days, maybe an email, a text, or a phone call. Just stay engaged. I'm Dr. Sanjay Gupta, helping you live a better life.
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1: It is the Beatles breaking KQRS for Bastille Day. 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When you do that, you could win some tickets to see B-52s in Devo September 30th when they hit up Mystic Lake Amphitheater. It's Jade. As always, my friends, stay sweet. Keep it loud. We'll do it again tomorrow.